Chris Nelson in on this hot Tuesday night, and I had to break the news to Jade. Even though she did an hour of songs that had some French in it, I didn't take any French in high school. No, I opted out. So sorry about that. But hey, she just headed out the door. She's calling in tonight as I'm just getting in here. Yeah, I got the tunes lined up all the way till midnight with Billy Idol here at 92 KQRS.

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16: If I were to ask you what makes for a good night's sleep, you'd probably say a dark, quiet room, not too many things on your mind. But every night when you go to get some Z's, how often do you really think about the temperature in your bedroom? Temperature may be one of the most underappreciated factors in sleep. That's according to the Senior Vice President of Research and Scientific Affairs at the National Sleep Foundation. We often hear about lights and screens and stress, but even modest changes in temperature and airflow can influence both how quickly you fall asleep and how deeply you stay asleep. Most experts will recommend a room temperature of 60 to 67 degrees Fahrenheit. You might also experiment with your sheets and what you actually wear to bed. Play around a bit and see what improves your sleep. You might be delightfully surprised. I'm Dr. Sanjay Gupta, helping you live a better life.
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36: 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And yeah, with that extreme heat warning still in effect till Thursday night, now we have an air quality alert for the smoke coming off of the wildfires up there in the Boundary Waters. We just can't win. It will be very warm tonight, only going down to 77, so not much cooling. Tomorrow, along with the sun and the heat, we will have smoke in the air as well, with a high of 95. Same thing as we head into Thursday. Right now, we are at 93. Minneapolis, St. Paul.
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George Harrison pleasantly surprised a whole bunch of fans when he came back into music. Yeah, because a few years previous, he said he was done. He was hanging up the headphones, but came back in 1987 in a big way with the album Cloud 9, Got My Mind Set on You. Here at 92 KQRS. I got

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13: A Better Life with Dr. Sanjay Gupta.
14: I'm feeling lucky to have my college-age kids home with me for a few weeks this summer. And one of the things I know we're going to be talking about, AI. I've started to use it more often at the hospital to get fresh takes on patient problems that I'm trying to solve. And for my girls, well, I know that they are navigating college now with these new powerful tools, something frankly that you and I couldn't have even imagined when we were in school. But while it may be tempting to outsource your studying and your work to these large language models, I beg you not to. And that's because AI chatbots tend to reproduce what researchers call weird viewpoints. That's an acronym. Western, educated, industrialized, rich, and democratic. Look, AI isn't going away. And admittedly, it can be a really powerful tool. But you don't want it doing your thinking for you. I'm Dr. Sanjay Gupta, helping you live a better life.
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There you go. A song from a band hailing from Long Beach, California. 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

You know, according to Mike Campbell of the Heartbreakers, he said, he remembers this song real well. He said the writing process took a rather short time. It was when they came to recording the song. That is what took forever. He said, Tom Petty must have done this song at least 100 times, but couldn't find the just right sound, so they all took a couple of days off. And that is what they needed. When they came back, found the right sound for the tune Refugee. Here's Petty and the Heartbreakers at 92 KQRS. Yeah.

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15: Weather from KQ, it is brought to you by North State Mechanical Heating and Air, your neighbor that knows heating and air. That extreme heat warning, it is still in effect till Thursday night, and for good reason. Yeah, tonight only going down to 77. Tomorrow, another hot day with a high right around 95, and there will be some smoke in the air as well from the Boundary Waters fires. Same thing happening on Thursday and Friday as well. So yeah, the heat, it's hanging around. Right now, we are still at 91. Minneapolis, St. Paul.
0: More music.

Chris Nelson coming up here tonight at 10. We got KQ's 5 at 10. It's where we grab five songs that were on the charts on this day, July 14th. And tonight, heading back to the frightful year of 1999. Oh, yeah, everybody worried about the Y2K bug. All of the computers all around the world were going to shut down. Banks would be closed. The world would stop spinning and, well, nothing happened. But I do have five songs from the summer of 99. Comes up here tonight at 10.

You know, Prince performed the song for the very first time at First Ave in front of a live crowd August 3rd, 1983. And what was it, about a month later, went down to the studios in L.A., laid down the track from Prince and The Revolution. Here's I Would Die For You at 92 KQRS. I'm not

0: It's Lisa Miller with the KQ Rock Review for Tuesday, July 14th. On this day in 2007, there was a bidding war when a pair of John Lennon's round glasses were offered for sale online. He wore them during the 1966 tour of Japan, and those were some of the last ever live dates with the Beatles. The online auction bidders pushed the price up to $850,000. For glasses, well, Steve and Tyler of Aerosmith appreciated everything about John Lennon, including the glasses.
1: It was more than an influence for me. He got under my skin with his lyrics, the music, his sense of humor, you know, stuff like, and here's another clue for you all, the walrus was Paul. Come on with that. His style of dress, his hair, the way he wore his glasses. I mean, he made it cool to wear round glasses and not be a dork. And what about his concepts of peace? He didn't just influence my career, he influenced my life.
0: I'm Lisa Miller, and that's a KQ Rock Review, sponsored by 1-800-LAW-TIGER.
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9: I don't know about you, but my social media feeds are flooded with lotions and potions and gadgets, all promising to unlock different components of longevity. But if you log off, take a step back from all the hype, you'll find that the actual keys to a longer, healthier life are hiding in plain sight. There are four of them. Number one, nutrition. The Mediterranean diet really is the gold standard. Number two, exercise. You should be getting 150 minutes of moderate intensity exercise or 75 minutes of vigorous intensity exercise every week, plus strength training and stretching. Number three, sleep. Sleep is when your body and your brain repair themselves. You should be getting 7 to 9 hours a night. And finally, number four, often gets forgotten, socialization. It's not a bonus, it's a necessity for a healthy life, finding a sense of community, purpose, and belonging. I'm Dr. Sanjay Gupta, helping you live a better life.
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10: 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Hey, it's Paul Fletcher, and I care about Minnesota, and I care about music. 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We've made some changes here at 92 KQRS, and I'm one of them. Hey, it's Paul Fletcher, and I care about Minnesota, and I care about music. With me, you'll get both of plenty of them on 92 KQRS. We've made some changes here at 92 KQRS, and I'm one of them. Hey, it's Paul Fletcher, and I care about Minnesota, and I care about music. With me, you'll get both of plenty of them on 92 KQRS. Hey, it's Paul Fletcher. We're so proud of what we've built here at 92 KQRS, a complete rock destination built specifically for Minnesota, which just means we'll

0: Hey, FDR, you ain't lying. All right, Chris Nelson, and according to Rolling Stone magazine, and sometimes Rolling Stone, I will agree, sometimes I don't. This one I'm going to agree with, as they named this song number 28 on its 500 greatest songs of all time, and the music video got 81st best. All right, give it up to the Talking Heads. 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

Hey, Chris Nelson. Looking over here at the Luther West Side Volkswagen Talk and Text Line, and I saw this text earlier. It came from Heidi in Spring Lake Park. Her text reads, last night during your 5 at 10, you played a song from the Cranberries, but I did not get the name of it. Only problem is that song has been in her head all day long. So I had to look at my list from last night from 1993. And Heidi, this is the song you're looking for. It's called Dreams, a track from the Cranberries here at 92 KQRS.

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12: You know, it's funny, when I think back to what the typical American dinner looked like when you and I were kids, there's usually some kind of meat featured at the center of the plate. Vegetables are there, but often thought of as a side dish. More and more, though, we are coming to realize that a plant-based diet, with little or no meat even, is going to be a healthier way to eat for just about everyone. New study out of the University of Hawaii Cancer Center found that eating a high-quality plant-rich diet that includes whole grains, vegetables, and fruits may prevent cognitive impairment even when people start that diet in their late 50s and 60s. Yeah, it's important to make sure you're getting enough protein, fats, complex carbohydrates. Just because you cut out or even cut back on meat, though, is not a license to eat whatever you want. Focus on eating whole, real foods. I'm Dr. Sanjay Gupta, helping you live a better life.
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15: It's another Hey Workers success story. 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
16: 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And my treating physician had recommended Hey Workers. And I was calling around getting appointments at different places. And I called one up and I says, hey, I need to get this appointment for this exam. And the receptionist said, do you have insurance? 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
15: 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And yeah, still have that extreme heat warning in effect. Low tonight, ain't going down that much. Only going down to 77. Tomorrow, sunshine, a high of 95. Going to be a hot day. And yeah, there will be some smoke in the air from the boundary waters. Same thing as we head into a Thursday and Friday as well. Right now, we are at 88, Minneapolis-St. Paul.
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Chris Nelson, and coming up here tonight in about a half hour at 10 o'clock, we got KQ's 5 at 10, where I got five songs that were on the charts on this day back in 1999. And let me see here, what was the number one movie July of 99? Oh, yeah, that goes to American Pie. We all got to know Stifler's mom, but we never saw an apple pie the same way again. Also, later this month, Woodstock 99 went down. Oh, yeah, not a real great memory. I mean, great shows, but how that concert ended, not in a good way. But hey, five great songs from the summer of 99 that comes up here tonight at 10.

song from The Replacements, getting a little help on the guitar from their idol. Yeah, talking about Alex Chilton. The tune, Can't Hardly Wait, here at 92 KQRS. All right.

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17: I'm feeling lucky to have my college-age kids home with me for a few weeks this summer. And one of the things I know we're going to be talking about, AI. I've started to use it more often at the hospital to get fresh takes on patient problems that I'm trying to solve. And for my girls, well, I know that they are navigating college now with these new powerful tools. Something, frankly, that you and I couldn't have even imagined when we were in school. But while it may be tempting to outsource your studying and your work to these large language models, I beg you not to. And that's because AI chatbots tend to reproduce what researchers call weird viewpoints. That's an acronym: Western, Educated, Industrialized, Rich, and Democratic. Look, AI isn't going away, and admittedly, it can be a really powerful tool, but you don't want it doing your thinking for you. I'm Dr. Sanjay Gupta, helping you live a better life.
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Chris Nelson. Let me double check a couple of things here, and yeah, I think we're ready to go. KQ's 5 and 10, just a few short minutes away. Five songs from this day, July 14th. Oh yeah, heading back to the summer of 1999. Those five songs start tonight at 10.

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And that's where he leaves us hanging. Lenny Kravitz covering the Guess Who classic. There it is, American Woman, as we are just getting things started here on KQ's 5 at 10 with five songs that were on the charts on this day, July 14th, back in 1999. Now, this song, a former number one hit back in March, now starting to slowly slide down the charts. A song talking about waking up with regret after a night of partying and self-sabotage. Oh, yeah, we've all been there. Lit, My Own Worst Enemy on KQ's 5 at 10.

Talking about Teen Rebellion from Blink 182. There it is. What's My Age Again? Number 3 this week on the charts back in 1999. And this song, sitting at number 2, was kind of confusing for some people because originally it did come out in 1999, but a lot of people think it came out a couple of years later, talking about 2001, since it's used in the movie Shrek. But take my word for it, number 2 this week goes to Smash Mouth and All Star. Here on KQ is 5 at 10.

0: yeah, that song sitting firmly at number one. It's been at number one for the past several weeks. Red Hot Chili Peppers and the tune Scar Tissue here on KQ's 5 at 10, where we just went through five songs that were on the charts on this day back in 1999. Now, we will do this again tomorrow night. Yeah, same time at 10 o'clock. The only difference is it'll be five songs from a different year. Check it out tomorrow night, KQ's 5 at 10.
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9: 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Hey, it's Paul Fletcher, and I care about Minnesota, and I care about music. With me, you'll get both of plenty of them on 92 KQRS. Hey, it's Paul Fletcher. We're so proud of what we've built here at 92 KQRS, a complete rock destination built specifically for Minnesota, which just means we'll still sound great when it's 30 below, I guess.
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0: Weather from KQ, it's brought to you by North State Mechanical Heating and Air, your neighbor that knows heating and air. And we are still under that extreme heat warning all the way till Thursday night. And tonight, a prime reason why, only going down to 77. And that's it. Back into sun tomorrow, another hot day, and maybe some smoke in the air as well from the Boundary Waters fires with a high of 95. Same thing on Thursday, and the way it looks now, lasting into Friday as well. Right now, we are still at 86, Minneapolis-St. Paul.
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when it came to these three lads from Brooklyn and Manhattan, when they wrote this song, they wrote it more as a joke. Well, I'll tell you what, that joke became a major teen anthem for the Beastie Boys here at 92 KQRS. Kick it!

You know, when Bono originally wrote this song, these were not the lyrics. No, originally this song was going to be a slam on the American president at that time, talking about Ronald Reagan and, as he saw it, the misuse of American military. But something happened to Bono. He decided, you know what? I do not want to write a politically charged tune. So he changed this one up to talking about an American hero. Talking about Martin Luther King. The tune, Pride in the Name of Love, here at 92 KQRS. What?

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along with making, of course, great music, Tom Petty, he got the reputation of making some interesting music videos as well. Remember, he was the Mad Hatter in the music video for Don't Come Around Here No More, the whole Alice in Wonderland theme. He also had Johnny Depp in one of his videos, and with this one, he called up Kim Basinger. I guess when Kim got the call, she did not give it a second thought. She was all in, and in the video, well, she plays a corpse for Mary Jane's Last Dance here at 92 KQRS. She

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at the Eleuther Westside Volkswagen Talk and Text line. Usually get one, maybe two requests for this song a night. But when the news changes, oh yeah, more people want to hear this tune from REM.

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Yeah, they started playing the song, and I guess out there, it caught fire, so much that Radiohead went to Israel to do some concerts, and right there, that is when some people started to take note, and before you know it, the song became a worldwide hit. Here is Creep at 92 KQRS.

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Chris Nelson. Just as I crack the mic, you can hear the AC kick in. Man, I love Studio 92A. I tell you what, it is almost time for me to leave, I guess, almost midnight. But I will be back here again tomorrow night at 7 o'clock, leaving you with The Offspring here at 92 KQRS. Have a great night.

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5: 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And the way it was set up, it was you would step up to a circular fountain, and there was a ring on the floor. You activated the water. There was, you know,
0: the pedal. We had one at my elementary school.
5: 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I thought it was a urinal. 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

that's a mighty long time. 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
14: When you need your body to perform, but some of your muscles are having trouble, other muscles can sometimes help compensate. This is a great thing short term, but long term, it can lead to serious and even chronic aches and pains. So if you've got nagging stiffness or irritation somewhere, don't push through it. Try to figure out why it's happening and how you can correct it. Strength and conditioning specialist Dana Santa says, performing exercises at a deliberate tempo makes it easier to notice when the wrong muscles are taking over, and also gives the intended muscles a chance to engage before that compensation kicks in. Dana suggests that starting with primary movement patterns such as squatting, hinging, pushing, pulling, rotating, and core can help make compensation easiest to identify and to address. I'm Dr. Sanjay Gupta, helping you live a better life.
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1: Now and then I think of when we were together.

0: Gorman in the Morning, Minnesota's 92 KQRS. Good Wednesday morning. The Ides of July are upon us. Indeed. I'm here with Paul Fletcher.
1: This week is flying by.
0: Oh, why'd you have to say that? Now it's going to drag, dude. No. Just going to...
1: No, it'll keep flying.
0: Well, we're downshifting, and now we're in reverse.
1: It's going to be fine.
0: It's Tuesday.
1: No.
0: Good morning, Ryder.
2: Don't give me that political bull crap. That's just what it is.
0: Man. Truer words have often been spoken. Let's get to it. I'm feeling Minnesota. Paul Fletcher, how about some headlines?
1: The Minnesota Pollution Control Agency has issued an air quality alert for the Twin Cities Metro and much of the state, really, in effect now through 11 a.m. Friday. This is a result of the wildfire smoke moving south from northern Minnesota. And officials say the air is unhealthy for everyone. A lot of times, you know, it's just for those in the sensitive groups,
0: sure.
1: Asthma, et cetera, heart issues. But this is for everyone. They urge everybody to limit their time outdoors between now and Friday.
3: Oh, no! Oh, jeez!
0: Ridiculous.
1: It is. A bipartisan bill that would make daylight savings time permanent is headed to the U.S. House floor this week. The Sunshine Protection Act, backed by President Trump, would end the twice-yearly clock changes for Minnesota. That would mean more daylight during winter evenings, but the trade-off would be much darker mornings. Like around the winter solstice, the sun wouldn't rise until close to 9 a.m. across much of the state, meaning children would head to school and commuters would travel before sunrise. Supporters say the extra evening daylight would benefit businesses and outdoor recreation, while critics argue darker mornings could create safety concerns.
0: Okay, how about we compromise then? Okay, we don't have to move the clocks, but
4: are
0: then we just
4: the
0: adjust everybody's
4: thing?
0: Schedule.
4: Okay.
0: So then now school starts at 10, jobs all start at 10. Let's just I'm kidding. Ryder, you've talked to me off.
4: Okay.
0: I used to say leave them. I don't care if it's daylight hours or winter hours or whatever, but let's stop changing the clocks. And then Ryder's impassioned plea.
4: We do the switching for a reason.
0: Yep.
4: And I mean, it isn't just kids going to school in the dark in the middle of winter. It's like people who work outside and all of that kind of stuff. I used to get a lot of phone calls as a dispatcher from cable guys when the sun would go down too early. And basically they're like, I can't see anything after 5 o'clock. Now we're moving it to they can't even start working until 9.
0: Yeah. I mean, there it is.
1: Yep.
0: You know what? Take it up with Ryder. I'm on your team now. You've done
4: Thank
0: it. You've converted
4: Excellent.
0: Me. Let's keep moving the damn clocks.
1: Yeah. Guns N' Roses is partnering with Fandium for a national fundraising campaign supporting the American Foundation for Suicide Prevention during their 2026 North American tour. Fans who donate through Fandium will have the chance to win a VIP experience at the Rose Bowl show. CEO of American Foundation for Suicide Prevention, Bob Gebig, expressed gratitude for GNR and Fandium's support, stating, quote, music has a unique ability to reduce stigma and start conversations that save lives.
0: Cool.
4: All right, good for them.
0: Yeah.
1: A man in New York is recovering after he was attacked by a beaver.
5: The first time my friend ended up picking it up, swam back at him. So we were like, okay, just as out for blood. This was a puncture bite. His teeth went through my stomach. He said something attacked him. I just jumped in the water, and then I grabbed whatever it was attacking him, pulled it out. I was a little freaked out. I didn't, like, think it was a beaver at first. You know, I just grabbed this little brown blob in the water. It ended up biting me a few times as I got it out of the water. So I was like, I got to keep a good grip on this thing. And then I just tossed him pretty far.
4: What? I feel like the lesson is don't grab beavers unless you have consent.
0: That's very, very true.
1: I have a feeling our friend Maggie Ferris, this isn't the kind of beaver attack she's thinking of.
0: On the list of animals I don't want biting me, beavers right near the top.
4: Yeah, dude was swimming in a lake. I don't like, did he not know there were going to be beavers?
0: Man.
4: I mean, suppose they could come as a surprise.
1: It's also the kind of slap on the back you don't really want.
0: Yeah, I mean, I don't know if they have great jaw strength or if it's just simply they just work those trees for hours on end, you know. But they, you know, like it's not like they have crocodile jaw strength.
4: No, but those freaking teeth.
0: But at the same time, yeah they can do some damage. I don't want anything. Hey, speaking of wildlife, saw another coyote this morning.
4: Right
0: on the sidewalk. I mean, me and Chauncey out there, we both looked up like, what's that movement? Oh, whoa! And he was just staring at us.
4: Damn.
0: Little guy. He was probably, no way he was even 50 pounds.
4: Okay.
0: And he got one look at Chauncey and was like, I gotta get the hell out of here. Just yeah, he blasted out.
1: Coyotes wandering downtown is insane to me.
0: Yeah, man. It's all, man, downtown's lit, y'all.
4: Yeah.
1: Apparently.
0: Let's talk sports, shall we? All-Star game last night, the American League beat the National League 4-0 in Philly. So, of course, the Philly fans were booing rampantly by the time the game wrapped up. 27 strikeouts, 15 of which by 15 by American League hurlers. Dylan Cease of the Blue Jays struck out the side in the first inning. That's the way to start an All-Star game.
1: Yeah.
0: How about the Twins right now? We said the other day they're 48 and 49. Here's something I did not realize. They are leading the American League in runs scored.
4: Oh, okay.
1: Wow.
0: What?
4: What?
0: Yes. Sixth in the majors.
1: Of course they are.
0: There are five teams in the National League with more runs, but the American League number one run scoring team, the Minnesota Twins. Crazy. Damn. What a season.
1: That would have been like my 15th guess.
0: An auction went down, MLB All-Star Live auction yesterday. 21 autographed baseballs. A set of 21 autographed by U.S. presidents going all the way back to Theodore Roosevelt.
4: Really?
0: That's turn of the century.
1: Nuts. Wow. Yes.
0: That's turn of a century ago.
1: Yeah.
0: So that's from, but that, well, from 1918 is when he signed it. There is a letter from Edward Collins, the son of the former president of Cadillac, who received the ball as a gift when he turned 18, verifying this is real. Only two known Teddy Roosevelt signed baseballs in the world. The JFK signed baseball came with a letter from Whitey Ford, you know, verifying. Yeah. In the early 60s, JFK went to a spring training game, Palm Beach, Florida. Whitey Ford, Yogi Berra, Mickey Mantle, and Tony Kubek went to Joseph Kennedy's home to meet the president. They took a, you know.
1: Yeah.
0: And Whitey Ford brought 12 baseballs, and JFK signed 3 for each player. This is the only one that is known to remain. But anyway, the entire set went for $3,055,000.
4: That seems about right.
0: 21.
1: Yeah.
0: And it's every president since Roosevelt has signed. It's crazy.
1: That is quite a collection.
0: Yesterday in the World Cup, little soccer tournament you may be aware of, I and everyone else on planet Earth, except for people who knew, like our buddy Derek Madden from 93X, that Spain was going to win that game. Spain dismantled France. I mean, they whipped that French behind like nothing I could have imagined possible. France came in as the most talented team on the planet, and then Spain came in and said, "Yeah, we're not as talented, but we're a better team." And my God, was it incredible to see. They turned France inside out. Shocking, jaw dropping. And now today, Argentina with Lionel Messi and England with a whole bunch of English guys. Go figure.
4: Yeah.
0: Are going to play at 2 o'clock. The winner will then on Sunday be dismantled by Spain.
1: Yeah.
0: Because what I saw yesterday is just continues to blow my mind.
1: Complete control the entire
0: Congrats
1: game.
0: To Spain for winning your second World Cup. That's going to happen.
1: Yeah.
0: Suni Lee from St. Paul is back. The 23-year-old 6-time Olympic medalist is saying, you know what? I know after the Olympics last couple years ago, it looked like I was going to retire. I said I would be retiring. No, I'm coming back. 2028 Olympics,
4: yeah.
0: I'm back in the game,
4: Let's
0: baby.
4: Do it.
0: And they are, remember, she's got a chronic kidney disease.
1: Yeah.
0: So she's like, I guess she's figured it out, the protocols, and she's like, no, I'm not done. I'm coming back.
1: Well, she's also going to be in a documentary about her journey.
0: Nice.
1: I'm wondering how much of the journey of the documentary, you know, urged her to actually make this comeback.
0: Well, that's a good point. When a camera crew shows up, they're like, well, we don't want to just shoot you going to breweries in the Twin Cities.
4: I would watch that reel over and over and over again.
0: Yeah.
4: I am a sucker for a good beer reel.
0: Man, that's great. This is not really a sports thing, but it's just worth mentioning. 86 years ago today, Robert Waldlow died at the age of 32. Everybody who had a Guinness Book of World Records in their house as a kid knows this is the world's tallest man ever.
4: Oh, yeah.
0: 8 feet 11 Ooh. Inches tall. 8'11". He weighed just under 500 pounds and was lean.
4: Yeah,
0: so, I mean, that tells you something. As a kindergartner, he was 5'6" tall.
4: Okay.
0: When he was 18, he was 8'4", and his shoe size was 37.
4: Damn.
0: Yeah, only 32 years old. 8'11". So just think about, you know, Shaquille O'Neal and someone coming up to him and going, I'm just under 2 feet taller than you.
4: Dude.
1: Yeah, he leads his. Think about Shaquille O'Neal, and then somebody puts his elbow on his head.
0: Incredible.
1: Like, hey, can you have you to lean on?
4: Kindergartner 5'6", that is a kindergartner who is as tall as I am.
0: Yes, exactly.
1: Yeah. That's insane.
4: Man.
0: I have a nephew who's 6'9". He played basketball for Syracuse, and he played overseas. You know, he's a big kid.
4: Yeah.
0: He was on a 7-foot pace until about 12, and then he slowed down. But every doctor from the day he was born was like, this kid's going to be 7 feet tall. When he was in kindergarten, his mom had already realized, I have to have a birth certificate everywhere I go because nobody believes how old he is.
4: Yes.
0: When he was 5, he looked like he was 10, and people would consistently talk to him or engage with him and then go, oh, he's slow, because you're expecting a 10-year-old brain, and he's just like, can I eat this crayon? And they're like, oh, poor dumb large kid. And it's like, no, he's only 5. It's
1: wow.
0: Okay.
1: Yeah, that's crazy.
0: That's hilarious. It was nuts,
1: birth
0: man.
1: Certificate? That's nuts.
0: Oh, had to, everywhere.
1: Yeah.
0: Lake Elmo, good morning.
4: Damn straight.
0: Man.
1: Minnesota state record for the largest tiger muskie was caught in Lake Elmo.
0: Oh, so,
4: yeah, that's cool.
0: Yeah. Hey, we have let you know a handful of times that a week from Friday is the Rock the 80s boat cruise. We've got an update, ladies and gentlemen. There's more information you need to know, and we'll share it with you after Queen.

0: 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Rock the Boat, 80s Cruise, a week from Friday, July 24th. Cattleford Riverboats,
1: yeah.
0: Harriet Island.
1: Mm-hmm.
0: Sold out.
2: Hell yeah.
0: So you're thinking...
1: So we're just done, right?
0: Damn.
2: I walked into our promotions manager, Amy's office, and she was real panicked yesterday, and she looked at me, and her eyes were super wide, and she just said...
3: You're gonna need a bigger boat.
2: She was so excited. She's like, do the bigger boat thing. Tell them we've got a bigger boat.
0: Wow.
2: So she saw that it was sold out, but know that we want to bring more people with us and like make it a bigger party. So she hooked it up with Paddleford River Boats.
0: Holy crap.
2: They said, we can add on. We can get more people in. Don't worry. So you can still come party with us next Friday.
0: Wow. Have gone ahead and gotten a bigger boat. Go figure.
1: Yes. We don't sit back on our laurels and just kick up for the last week and a half. No. We get back to work.
0: Go to 92kqrs.com. Get some tickets and join us because all the cool people already have their tickets. Now the next level of cool people can get their tickets
1: too. Second tier cool people.
0: Yeah, because you know what? You didn't get them ahead of time, but you know, I mean, in enough time, but it's still ahead of time. So go get some tickets. Let's go have some fun.
2: And it's not that much of a bigger boat, so there aren't a ton of tickets left. I would still get them within the next few days.
0: You got to get those tickets, man. Come out and hang out with us. It's going to be a good time.
1: I like it.
0: So let's talk about eating in the car. I just got a new car last month.
2: Oh yeah.
0: No food allowed so far. No Chauncey allowed.
2: Oh really?
0: It's like, hey man, I'm savoring the new car smell as much as possible.
1: Yeah.
0: I mean, you know, he'll get in there
1: it's
0: one
1: reasonable.
0: Day.
1: Yeah.
0: But
1: reasonable.
0: It's just like, no, you know what? Because the second he gets in here, there's going to be snot flying and fur flying, and let me just enjoy this brand spanking new smell I like so much.
2: I give it 3 more weeks.
0: Oh, it won't even be that long.
2: Okay.
0: But I have already violated the other rule, which is I have already eaten in the car, and I have already spilled on myself and on the seat.
1: Oh, that's great.
0: Do you eat in the car? How often? How much? Is it a rule? Let's talk about this. Eating while driving. 5 minutes and 2 songs.
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16: When we talk about how much exercise someone should get, current guidelines call for about 150 minutes of moderate intensity exercise or 75 minutes of vigorous intensity exercise every week. New study out of the UK makes a strong case for vigorous exercise if and when you can do it. Now, researchers determined that even little bursts of vigorous exercise can significantly reduce someone's risk of 8 different diseases: dementia, type 2 diabetes, fatty liver disease, chronic respiratory disease, chronic kidney disease, immune-mediated inflammatory diseases, major cardiovascular events, and atrial fibrillation. We're not talking about complicated training programs here. Just work with what you can into your everyday life. If you are breathless and unable to speak in complete sentences, then you've hit the mark. I'm Dr. Sanjay Gupta, helping you live a better life.
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2: All right, starting to slow down kind of early in the morning, so watch out. 35E northbound between Highway 13 and West 7th Street. 35E southbound between Randolph Avenue and Highway 13. You've got construction in that area. Also, because of construction, Highway 94 westbound between Carmichael Road and Highway 95 in Wisconsin. And then the Lafayette Freeway, just because. Highway 52 northbound between the bridge and 94. And that's your traffic on KQ.
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2: 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So day 3 of the extreme heat warning, and we're going to add some smoke to that. We're looking at patchy smoke until about 4 o'clock this afternoon. Extreme heat warning not letting up overnight, sticking around still until 9 o'clock tomorrow. Technically high of 96 today. It's going to feel a whole lot more like 100. Minneapolis, St. Paul, it's already real sweaty out there. We're at 76.
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0: Cormen in the Morning, Minnesota's 92 KQRS. As I mentioned before, I got a new car. Nice. And so ain't no food allowed, baby. There's been coffee in that car. There's been one little something or other I spilled. Look, it happens. But most of it got on me, so it was okay. But the car still, you can't smell it. The car still smells like, but basically I went and picked up some food and then didn't wait to get home to start eating it.
1: Mm. Was it ketchup? Mm-hmm.
0: No, it was mustard? No, it was a little, it was some Chinese food. And I literally was sitting there.
1: Chinese,
0: you know what?
1: Food.
0: All the construction, I knew I had like 2 minutes to sit and wait. And I was like, I just need a bite. I was starving. And didn't go. Yeah,
1: cream cheese wonton everywhere.
0: I actually made a whole mooshu pancake. No, I'm kidding. I just took and got in. My rules with the car is no food at all until there's a moment in time when I realize like, okay, that it doesn't smell new. Yeah. It's a little dirtier than I wish it was. And then it's like all bets are off. I'm not making this up. I've eaten soup while driving a car. I mean, you know, sometimes you gotta do what you gotta do.
1: With a straw?
0: No. With just no spoon, nothing. Just taking the thing up to my mouth and just drinking it like it's, you know, but it's soup.
2: Like it's coffee.
1: Like from a to-go container
0: from a to-go container, yes. not like a bowl with a spoon, a napkin. No, but I mean,
3: get a Ring camera inside your car?
0: Oh, it'd be great. That'd be fine.
3: Yeah.
0: But I'm curious. Do you have any hard fast rules? Is food allowed? Because really, there's only two realities: no food or eat whatever you want. Because you can say you've got no, that's okay, but this isn't. Forget it, man. If you're eating anything, just eat it all. That's what I say.
1: Really?
0: Yeah. Wow.
3: I mean, no, there's lines because you know, stuff that's super crummy and just gets everywhere,
0: but you can't enforce it. I mean, if you got kids, forget it, all bets are off. But I mean, generally speaking, do you guys have, is there a rule rider for your car?
1: Are we talking about road trips or are we talking about I'm in town? Because
0: okay,
1: it's
0: well,
1: two different
0: well, no,
1: situations.
0: No, in town
3: to work and back. Stuff.
1: I would say, well, my to work and back is like 6 minutes, so I usually don't need to eat. All my commutes are pretty short
3: to the dreaded St. Paul and back.
1: Sometimes, like maybe a couple of French fries from the bag if I'm getting, or a couple of chips if I got a burrito, but not like anything bigger than a Cliff Bar.
0: Well, okay, fair enough. Fletcher, what's your story?
3: Good Lord, no rules. I have kids. Like it's just, you know what I mean. Like I'd love there to be rules, but there are no rules. And now and then when I'm heading home from work, I am at the point of starvation, and so I'll do the gas station. You know those meat and cheese sandwiches that don't have bread? It's the cheese that makes the sandwich. Cheese encased meat?
0: No, but no. I'm
3: cheese witch. They
0: willing,
3: call them
0: willing to learn.
3: Yeah, they're quite tasty, and they don't have the carbs
1: from Atkins. Yes, it is.
3: It's just like Colby Jack cheese with you know some sort of meat in the middle of it, pepperoni or salami or something like that.
0: And you get these at like any
3: gas station.
1: It's cold. Yeah. It's cold.
3: Yeah.
0: Is it prepackaged or is there just a dude handing it over?
3: It's in a wrap.
0: Okay, it is wrapped.
3: I think it's one of those Wisconsin based companies that does the easy smash.
0: But the point is you'll knock that back in the car.
3: Yeah, and there are no crumbs in that. But I feel like
1: somebody went and stole all the bread or buns from these sandwiches and just put them back in the deli.
0: Let's go to road trips then. You're in the car. You're packing it up. You're going to go check out Mount Rushmore. You got a day in the car. What do you do?
3: No rules.
0: No,
3: a garbage bag so we can collect everything.
0: Oh, that's
3: you know
0: good
3: what I mean.
0: Thought.
3: Yeah, take the bag from the store or bring a bag from home. Have a garbage bag so all of the crap goes in that, but there's no rules.
0: Ryder?
1: No, I'm classy. I still stay at the fast food place and eat.
0: Do you? Oh, really?
1: Yeah. Well, then you can stretch your legs and all that junk.
0: Yeah. So. Man, you know, it's Rosemary and I, but I mean, many, many road trips to, you know, when we lived down south, going to the beach or going to see family or whatever before we had kids. I'm going back to the 90s. And Crystal, which is the Southern White Castle, that was just the road stop every time. But we would always just get it and keep going. We wouldn't go in. But these are short drives. These are 3 or 4 hour drive stops, so it wasn't a big deal to get out and stretch. But the whole system, like, you know, I'd get the stuff in the drive through, hand it to her. She would set the napkins down. You know, we had a great little game plan.
3: Uh-huh.
0: But just like a White Castle, there's those tiny little onions
1: Okay.
0: You know, the little chopped onions, yeah. the diced yes. onions on the burger, and it only takes one yeah. to fall to the floorboard. And then you get to where you're going, and you go have a good day, and the next day you open your car, and you're like, oh my God, it's an onion farm in here. Always the case. It's like, can't resist the crystals, but oh, God.
3: You don't realize the precision it takes to eat a burger like that yeah. until you're driving.
0: Yeah. Oh, yeah. No, you got to focus. 651-989-ROCK, Luther Westside Volkswagen Talk and Text Line. Are there hard, fast rules? I want to hear what's allowed, what's not allowed.

0: Minnesota's 92 KQRS. We're talking about food in the car. Is it allowed? Do you have lines? Are there variations? Or is it hard and fast? No food, no drink, nothing. Man, that sounds great on paper. We got some Facebook comments, Ryder.
1: Pete in Bloomington says, what are your rules for eating in the car? Just passengers, no tacos. Thank you for the cannibalism joke. Loved it.
0: Took me a quarter second to figure out where we were going with that one.
1: I know it's 640, but come on.
0: Yeah, sure. Luther Westside Volkswagen. Speaking of new cars, that thing is sweet.
1: Oh, nice.
0: I got me a V-dubs. What do we got on the text line?
2: Tim in Farmington, I bought an old Impala as my, quote, beater car, thinking I could keep my truck nice and clean, and now my truck interior looks more like a beater than my beater, mainly because of my golden retriever. So,
0: that'll happen.
2: Safe to say, no rules, I would think, there.
0: Yeah. Oof.
2: Yeah. Gonzo at Ham Lake says, I ate my ranch Doritos while driving the other day. I just can't stand when one falls between the seats or on the floor. Need to find it. Then that could lead to me hitting another car, and that's not good. So, no, I don't eat and drive, especially at Taco Bell.
0: Man.
1: Taco Bell. Yeah, that's fair.
2: Taco Bell catching a stray.
0: I would be willing to bet I was going to say 100, and I'm not trying to be funny. I'd say 500 times in my life I've eaten Taco Bell while operating a motor vehicle. It used to just be a staple.
2: It's weird to eat Taco Bell and not be driving.
0: Yeah, that's true.
2: Listen, I don't sit at home and eat Taco Bell. Who does that?
1: Then how do you enjoy the wonderfulness of the Taco Bell or Taco John's would be my preference.
2: It tastes the same.
1: I'm not dropping
2: you're
1: an Olay in my car, dude. Those things are precious.
0: There were a few years there where I had a lunchtime basketball run in downtown Atlanta at a gym. And it was like, you know, Monday through Friday from 11:30 to 1:30. It was just great pickup basketball. And I had the job where I could go, and I had nothing to do when I was home. But I would, this is just so bizarre to even think about, 2 bean burritos on the way to the gym, not after. That was my thing. I would stop and get 2 bean burritos, eat them as I drove, get there, and then go play ball for a couple hours.
2: All of which
0: is to say, man, when you're in your 20s, you can do anything.
2: Yeah. That's a good point. I guess I didn't think of it from that perspective.
0: Oh, gosh, the salad days.
2: 2 bean burritos before basketball.
0: If you replace the word salad with 2 bean burritos, the salad days.
1: Yeah.
0: Hey, we got to get into some headlines. Give us 5 minutes and a couple songs.
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10: If I were to ask you what makes for a good night's sleep, you'd probably say a dark, quiet room, not too many things on your mind. But every night when you go to get some Z's, how often do you really think about the temperature in your bedroom? Temperature may be one of the most underappreciated factors in sleep. That's according to the Senior Vice President of Research and Scientific Affairs at the National Sleep Foundation. We often hear about lights and screens and stress, but even modest changes in temperature and airflow can influence both how quickly you fall asleep and how deeply you stay asleep. Most experts will recommend a room temperature of 60 to 67 degrees Fahrenheit. You might also experiment with your sheets and what you actually wear to bed. Play around a bit and see what improves your sleep. You might be delightfully surprised. I'm Dr. Sanjay Gupta, helping you live a better life.
0: Hey, it's Steve Gorman, and you can catch Gorman in the Morning with Fletcher and Ryder every day for moments like this. And in the middle of the men's room, they had a fountain to wash your hands. And the way it was set up, it was you would step up to a circular fountain and there was a ring on the floor. You activated the water. There was, you know, foot pedals.
1: We had one at my elementary school.
0: Okay. You would then stick your hands under and the water would come out. And me as a seventh grader, I had never seen that particular piece of plumbing before. I thought it was a urinal. I stepped up and peed into the place you're supposed to wash your hands. And no one stopped me.
1: When you pushed that foot pedal, the entire water fountain. So he came up, pushed the thing, you're peeing, and then the water starts coming out?
0: Yeah.
1: Is that when it clicked with you, or was it later?
0: No, it definitely clicked, but I was midstream. I was like, I'm just going to get out of here and run away. And that's what I did. I didn't wash my hands. I just zipped up and got out of there. Gorman in the Morning with Fletcher and Ryder. 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
1: Hey, got a crash. Highway 36 westbound at Lexington Avenue. That has the left lane blocked in, is causing stop and go traffic all the way from Rice Street. So heads up, East Metro. And then also slow in Rogers. Highway 101 southbound between Diamond Lake Road and 94. And then in the South Metro, 169 northbound between Highway 101, 13 and Pioneer Trail. And that's your traffic on KQ.
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1: All right, here we go. Hot and smoky. The extreme heat warning is still in effect. This is day three. It's going to last until 9 o'clock tomorrow night. And we do have some patchy smoke that'll be coming this afternoon, sometime after 4 o'clock or so. Technically, the high is 96. The heat index is going to make it feel more like 100. Tomorrow, more smoke and heat. Minneapolis, St. Paul, it's already sweaty out there. We're at 76.
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0: Gorman in the morning, Minnesota's 92 KQRS. It is Wednesday, July the 15th. I'm feeling Minnesota, Paul Fletcher. What is happening out there? Give me some headlines.
1: Governor Walz celebrated the official passing into law of the new Grandparents Happy Hour with a ceremonial signing in Champlin yesterday. It's the greatest thing ever.
0: What?
1: What?
0: What is it?
1: The you've heard about this. We talked about it. It's the law that allows, I'll tell you, the law that lets nursing homes and assisted living facilities serve alcohol at residence events without a traditional liquor license.
0: Yes.
1: Only residents and their guests can be served, and alcohol sales are not allowed. But now they can, you know, they can have a beer, some wine with, their, with their parties.
0: Nice.
1: Which they should be able to do.
2: I heard a grandma, she was like, I'm 82. I can't have a Pinot Gris with my friends.
0: Man, come on. Mai Tai's on the half shell, everybody. Let's go.
1: We talked about this yesterday. One of the most complete Tyrannosaurus Rex skeletons ever discovered was sold at auction yesterday. Named Gus, the start price was $19 million. The 38-foot-long fossil went for over $50 million to an anonymous bidder, making it the most expensive fossil ever sold. The skeleton even features an ancient bite mark right on the top of its skull.
2: Oh, that's badass.
1: But while auctioneers were excited about the payday, scientists are panicking as Gus will likely disappear into the private collection of a random billionaire and won't be available to researchers.
0: Man, I like the bite mark. I didn't know about that.
2: Yeah, that's very cool.
0: If I'd known,
2: you would have put down $51 million?
0: Probably. Yeah. Probably.
1: Or 50.5 at least.
0: Some douchebag James Bond billionaire evil dude is going to take it to his island and try to impress girls with it. Ugh,
2: I mean, being a girl, it's going to work. Dinosaurs are cool.
0: Okay.
1: Remember when Lenny Kravitz kind of went viral because he was working out in leather pants? Well, in a recent interview, he explained, quote, I perform on stage in leather, denim, whatever. So those are the pants I wear to train. It also means I can fit in a workout anytime, anywhere. Doesn't track anything either. Just knows that if the pants get a little tight, he's getting out of shape.
2: Dude's okay, got a, by the way, dude's got a. Have you seen him? He's amazing.
0: Yeah, like, he's got a 12-pack. Like,
2: yes.
0: Yeah.
1: 62 years old and has a 28-inch waist.
2: Yeah.
1: Doesn't eat anything before 3 or 4, and he doesn't. It's like not a hardcore like fasting. Yeah. He says I just don't eat when I get up, and then further into his diet, he says I'll start with an egg white omelet with a lot of vegetables, then a protein shake, and later I'll have a salad.
0: I had a 28-inch waist when I was in like 5th grade.
1: I was gonna say my thighs are 28-inch.
0: Yeah.
2: Whatever he's doing, it's working.
1: Yeah. Matt Gutman, a Los Angeles news anchor and national CBS correspondent, almost fell victim to a financial scam where he could have lost his entire life savings.
3: Got a call about an hour ago from someone claiming to be from fraud protection at my bank. And they said, listen, we suspect that people are trying to illegally withdraw money from your account. And then she said, what we need you to do in order to intercept these fraudsters is to go into the bank and withdraw everything from your bank account. Take it with you so you have it in cash, and that'll trigger the fraudsters action. That's how we'll be able to catch them.
2: Uh-oh.
3: Now, the most scary and the dangerous part is that I would have been walking around with thousands of dollars in cash, and then they either rob your car or they rob you.
2: Well, I do like these criminals going analog.
0: Yeah, man, that's sure. Very much kicking it old school.
2: Yeah,
1: we'll get you into your car with all of your money.
2: Yeah.
1: And we'll just heist you.
2: It's one of those that I feel like he should have seen coming, being in the news and talking about scams and stuff all the time. But then when we were talking about that, they're telling you that you owe money for tolls in different states and did not believe those texts.
0: Yep.
2: I was like, oh crap, I got one. Maybe I was in a different state. Who knows? It just seems weird.
0: It's weird. I mean, the tip off is always, it says this is from the Philippines.
2: I know. Right. You know, but this might not
0: highway
2: be.
0: Tolls.
2: Yeah.
0: But this one, yeah, to your point, you're like a news guy and you're on the phone with somebody. I mean, I don't, that's why you don't answer the phone. First things first, don't answer your phone.
2: That was my first thought, too.
1: If it's not a known number.
0: As much as I hate every update to every Apple product I own, when they put that whole thing on the iPhone that said you can just never receive a call from a number you don't know, that was good. That's good living.
2: Okay. Yep.
1: I love that.
0: I have 9,000 voicemails I will never listen to. From people saying, like, hey, couldn't help but notice. Like, yes, you could have. Leave me alone. I don't know you. I didn't apply for this.
1: Yeah, you know, a couple of red flags that he should have caught, though, again, to your point of him being an anchor. First of all, the bank's not just going to call you like that.
0: I mean,
1: and the other thing is, you have to go do it right now. Yeah. That urgency, the bank's never going to say, hey, get over here and take out all your money.
0: Someone's been doing their corporate training.
2: Yes, I can tell.
1: I'm just a natural skeptic of everything. Yeah. I believe everything is a scam.
0: Yeah. Well, these days, it pretty much is. By the way, did you see the thing about the StubHub guy? Or not StubHub, one of those ticket broker places.
1: No.
2: I missed it.
0: The CEO is, hang on, this is one of my recent finding. I'm so angry. The CEO of StubHub owns a hedge fund that scalps millions of dollars worth of tickets on StubHub. The United Grift of America. Here we go.
2: This is not a conflict of interest?
0: The CEO of StubHub also owns a hedge fund that scalps millions of dollars worth of tickets on StubHub.
2: Damn.
0: I mean, you can't make this crap up.
1: That's beyond conflict of interest.
0: Yeah. Yeah.
1: That's just, I mean, oh my, wow.
0: That's a guy that needs to be, you know, attached to a horse that's running real fast.
1: Yeah.
0: With a rope. I'm sorry, man. That is... Don't mess with the concert goers.
4: That guy sounds like he sucks.
0: Yeah, he does suck. Anyway, all right. Let's get back to fun, shall we?
2: Sure. Are we going to talk about Joe Ryan?
0: Let's talk about Joe Ryan.
2: Nice.
0: What do we know? What did Joe Ryan do last night? I don't know. But listen, the American League won the All-Star game 4-0.
2: He pitched in the fourth inning, struck out two.
0: Yeah, that's right. I had that somewhere. But I knew you obviously had it right in front of you. He looked good. Dylan Cease struck out the side, the flamethrower for the Blue Jays. So, again, AL 4-0 win over the NL in Philadelphia. So, of course, the Philadelphia crowd was furious and drunk and angry. And, well, it was just a Tuesday night in Philly.
1: Right.
0: But here's something about this All-Star break I was unaware of. The Twins, as we know, are one game below 500, 48-49.
2: Uh-huh.
0: However, they are the American League's leading scoring baseball team. They have scored more runs than anyone else in the league. 471 runs scored.
1: This might be the most celebrated under 500 record in the history of baseball.
0: That is almost 5 runs a game. I mean, that's crazy, crazy, crazy.
1: How do you score that many runs and you're still 48-49?
0: Well, they've got this thing called a bullpen.
1: There's pitching and stuff.
0: Yeah, they keep putting people like us in there in the ninth inning. Things go awry. So in the World Cup yesterday, France, the number one ranked team on the planet and easily the most talented team in the world, played a much better cohesive team in Spain, who are ranked number two in the world until yesterday. Now they will absolutely be FIFA's number one team.
1: Yeah.
0: Spain dismantled France. It was not unlike what Belgium did to the U.S. a couple weeks ago. The difference was that wide in the two teams. One of the most shocking games I remember ever watching. Like, I expected this to be a nail-biter, probably go to extra time. The two best teams in the world, and it was just a tale of two entirely different mindsets and moods. And this is now, I think, the fifth or sixth straight time Spain has beaten France in international competition. They clearly have their number. And today, England and Argentina will face off for the right to be beaten by Spain on Sunday.
2: Noted.
1: It was. I couldn't believe what I was watching yesterday with the control that Spain had the entire time.
0: It was never, ever, ever in doubt.
1: No.
0: Never. A
1: couple of little spurts for France. That was it.
0: So here's something fun. If you're on that French team and you're now licking your wounds and feeling terrible, you're thinking, well, they're not flying home. You know why? Because the World Cup still has a third place game.
1: Oh, that's right.
0: On Saturday, France has to play the loser of today's game.
2: Ugh.
0: Could there be a bigger bummer on planet Earth than having to, I just want to go home. You're waiting 4 more days to play for third.
1: I forgot the World Cup is still youth sports.
0: No, it's a great thing to everybody but Americans, of course. We're like, wait, what? First or last, but no, in the rest of the world. Third place, in international soccer, coming in third is a thing. People are like, hey, man, wait, good job. Way to go. So they will play. They will want to win. Huh. No one wants to lose that game. It's weird.
2: Of course not.
0: A lot of conflicting emotions going on with those guys. Coats, Minnesota. What's up?
2: Yeah.
0: Coats. Don't forget to add that E at the end. We're not talking about winter wear. We're talking about Coats, ladies and gentlemen.
1: We're talking about the town.
0: The We Are Family Pittsburgh Pirates is the answer to the question that you were asking, which is who won the World Series in 1979?

0: Gorman in the Morning, Minnesota's 92 KQRS. A heavy roller, a big high roller out in Las Vegas was pulled over. All he had to do to get out of the speeding ticket was drop his name.
1: And no cash?
0: Done. That's huh. That's what kind of heavy roller he is. I'll tell you all about it. But in the meantime, do you ever talk your way out of a ticket? What's been your best way to get out of a ticket? This guy, very easy. Some of us got to work a little harder. We'll get into that. Give us 5 minutes and two songs.
2: 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Candy wrappers. About $1.50 in change. Some lint. 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
6: You know, it's funny, when I think back to what the typical American dinner looked like when you and I were kids, there's usually some kind of meat featured at the center of the plate. Vegetables are there, but often thought of as a side dish. More and more, though, we are coming to realize that a plant-based diet, with little or no meat even, is going to be a healthier way to eat for just about everyone. New study out of the University of Hawaii Cancer Center found that eating a high-quality plant-rich diet that includes whole grains, vegetables, and fruits may prevent cognitive impairment even when people start that diet in their late 50s and 60s. Yeah, it's important to make sure you're getting enough protein, fats, complex carbohydrates. 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Focus on eating whole, real foods. I'm Dr. Sanjay Gupta, helping you live a better life.
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0: Hey, it's Steve Gorman, and you can catch Gorman in the Morning with Fletcher and Ryder every day for moments like this. And in the middle of the men's room, they had a fountain to wash your hands. And the way it was set up, it was you would step up to a circular fountain, and there was a ring on the floor. You activated the water. There was, you know, foot pedals.
1: Pedal. Yes.
0: The pedal.
1: We had one at my elementary school.
0: Okay, you would then stick your hands under, and the water would come out. And me, as a seventh grader, I had never seen that particular piece of plumbing before. I thought it was a urinal. I stepped up and peed into the place you're supposed to wash your hands. And no one stopped me.
1: When you pushed that foot pedal, the entire water fountain. So he came up, pushed the thing, you're peeing, and then the water starts coming out?
0: Yeah.
1: Is that when it clicked with you, or was it later?
0: No, it definitely clicked, but I was midstream. 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And that's what I did. I didn't wash my hands. I just zipped up and got out of there. 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
22: All right, heads up. Highway 36 westbound at Lexington Avenue. There is a crash on the right shoulder that is causing stop-and-go traffic all the way from Edgerton Street. Again, Highway 36 westbound at Lexington. Stop-and-go traffic in Wisconsin. Construction there. 94 westbound between Carmichael Road and Highway 95. Also, stalled vehicle on the right shoulder. 494 westbound at East Bush Lake Road, causing some slowdowns. And then 35W northbound between the Burnsville Split and Highway 13. That's your traffic on KQ.
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22: 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Extreme heat warning is going into day three, and it'll stick around still till 9 o'clock tomorrow night. And then we're going to have some patchy smoke moving in as you're headed home from work, probably about 4 or 5 or so. High of 96 today. It'll feel a lot more like 100. The smoke is going to stick around overnight and into tomorrow as well. And then tomorrow, we're looking just as warm and sweaty. Minneapolis, St. Paul, it's already a heater out there. We're at 76.
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1: Not dicey town.
0: Guy got pulled over a couple months ago in Vegas. He rolled right through a red light. Bastard. Policeman pulled him over. And the gentleman, basically, he did some Obi-Wan Kenobi mind warp on the cop and got out of it, if you will. Here's a little body cam audio from the interaction.
2: How you doing, sir? Sergeant Pacheco, Metro Police. The reason I'm stopping you is for the... I'm aware. For the red light violation back there. Your right turn onto Giles here. So, you're good to go, sir. Appreciate you. Have a good day.
3: All right, he says, I'm Joe Lombardo, which is the governor of Nevada.
0: Joe Lombardo, good guy to be when you're getting pulled over. Yeah, the cop comes up, and I just love the fact that you don't really hear anything, and then he's like, you're good to go, and I'm like, what in the world? But, oh, yeah, that's right. You know who I am. I'm your governor. Mm-hmm. Let him off. To which I say, come on, man. Give that dude a ticket.
1: Yeah, all the more reason to give him a ticket. Like,
0: it's good to be Joe Lombardo in Nevada, apparently.
3: I mean, I would say it's probably also good to be that officer, because if that officer does something
0: and he
3: gets in trouble, now he's got a friend in a very high place.
0: He's got a friend in a very high place.
1: That's a fair point.
0: Let me know if you've ever gotten yourself out of a ticket and how you did that. 651-989-ROCK, Luther, Westside Volkswagen, talking text line. I've had two very different interactions with state troopers, one in Tennessee and one in Virginia. Involving me being a guy on the radio. The first one was awesome. I was driving from... I went to visit my mom one day. We got lunch, and then I was going back to Nashville. She lived in Kentucky, an hour north.
3: Okay.
0: And I was on my way back, and I had an afternoon sports talk show, and I'm driving along at an accelerated rate of speed because suddenly I'm like, I might be late. I better hurry. And I get pulled over by a state trooper, and he walks up, and I hand him my license, and he immediately goes, oh, wait. You're on the radio. You do sports. I said, yes, I do.
3: Yes.
0: And he, in fact, he goes, yeah, sports, because that's how he used to say it.
3: Yeah.
0: And he goes, man, I love your show. And he goes, I don't hear much anymore. Are you still on locally? And I said, actually, it's not anymore. It's syndicated, but I'm not on in the market anymore. When I went national, we don't have a national affiliate. I'm trying to explain it to him.
3: Yeah.
0: And then he just goes, oh, well, wait, what time's your show? I said, it's in like an hour. And he goes, oh, well, can you just go the speed limit? I go, I sure can. And he goes, all right, well, man, I love the show. He handed me my license back and off I went.
3: Nice. Thank you, officer.
0: I was like, man, this is great. The power of the media.
1: Uh-huh.
0: And then a few years later, in the state of Virginia, my wife and I and our daughter Marley, we were visiting colleges, as you do, and we were driving home from James Madison University, where she ultimately ended up going.
3: Okay.
0: And we are driving in southern Virginia. We are 2 miles from the state line, and I go right by a hidden trooper. And I see him. I'm like, oh,
1: trickery.
0: Come on, man.
1: Trickery.
0: And this guy busts out after me. And I'm thinking to myself, this is what I'm thinking. Well, hang on. The Tennessee line's like a mile away. Can this Virginia cop follow me into Tennessee?
3: Yeah.
0: And I'm honestly in my mind. This is how stupid I am. I'm like, I think I might just keep going. That would have ended well.
3: Yes.
0: And then, of course, it hits
3: Thelma
0: me like...
3: Thelma and Louise it.
0: And I say that, and Rosemary goes, he'll just radio your license plate to some... I'm like, yeah, you're right. Pull over.
3: Okay.
0: It's all in a couple of seconds, but sure. I have to go through the exercise. Pull over. Guy comes up. Same thing. This is in 2021, and I'm doing the syndicated show, Steve Gorman Rocks at the time. Guy comes up, takes my license, looks at me, and goes, man, I listen to your show every night. Well, on the shift.
3: Hell yeah.
0: He goes, I mean, you're going to be on in like 2 hours.
3: Yeah.
0: I said, yeah. And then I go, yeah, I mean, I've already recorded it. You know, we're driving or whatever. And he goes, man, that's really great. What are you doing over here? I said, well, we're coming down from Harrisonburg, took our daughter, tell him the whole thing.
3: Mm-hmm.
0: He goes, man, that is so cool. And, man, I saw your band 2 times back in the day. You know, we just have this great chat.
3: Nailing it. Yes.
0: And he goes, hang on, let me just make sure we don't have any outstanding warrants or anything. And I said, I don't think you'll find anything. He goes, I'm sure I won't.
3: Yes.
0: But he takes my license. He goes back to his car, as they do. And I say, Marley, how cool is your dad now? Check this out. I got the power. Right. Blah, blah, blah, blah, blah, blah, blah. Saying this, and she's rolling her eyes and telling me what a dork I am. Guy comes back, hands me my license and the speeding ticket.
3: What?
0: And the ticket.
3: No.
0: And I'm like, whoa. I'm sorry to have to do this, but you know, I did clock you going 17 or whatever it was. And he says, man, I appreciate No, whatever it was full freight. And, wow. he goes, I appreciate you being so cool, man. And, you know, we a lot of people have attitudes out here. And all I'm saying is, oh, my God. Hey, man, I get it. I did it.
3: Yeah.
0: I'm not trying to act like I wasn't speeding.
3: What do you say?
0: And he walks away. And Marley's like, not quite as cool as you thought you were, are you? I'm like, God, I can't believe it. I was so angry. And the next day, I get up and I'm looking at Instagram and there's a message. This trooper's wife found me on Instagram and messaged me and said how much it meant to him to meet me and that I was respectful and nice. And she said it's really tough on, you know, it's hard, bad, you know, people are hard on cops these days. And you were so wonderful and it meant the world to him. I'm like, yeah, and $160 later, we can all kumbaya together.
1: Buttered your cornbread like that? Didn't let you eat?
0: Didn't work at all. Mm. You ever get out of one? Ryder?
3: Me?
0: Ever talk yourself out of a ticket?
3: I didn't have to do a whole lot of talking. I maybe dropped a couple of alligator tears.
0: Oh, really?
3: And then it all went away. I was like 16 at the time.
0: Oh, well, that helps. Yeah.
1: What are those alligator tears? They weren't real?
3: That's what the definition of alligator tears is.
1: I figured you would have been actual tears at 16.
0: Isn't it crocodile tears?
3: Sure.
0: Reptile tears?
3: I get the two mixed up constantly.
0: No. Turtle, tortoise.
3: Yeah.
0: Crocodile, alligator.
1: But she's like, that's the definition, and you don't even have the right animal.
0: Did you ever talk yourself out of one?
1: I had one that was similar to yours. They didn't know my voice, but I was late for work. Uh-huh. And I just explained, hey, I'm sorry, I'm a radio guy. Show starts soon.
0: There you go.
1: That's the reason. And he was like, all right, just pipe down. Yeah. I was like, all right.
3: Pipe down.
0: Pipe down. Let us know. Man, we got a few people getting out of tickets over here. This is great. And by the way, I do want to share my mom's get out of jail free card. I watched her get out of speeding tickets many times. She had one bona fide gold medal suggestion, and I'll share it with you after this.

0: Gorman in the Morning, Minnesota's 92 KQRS. We're talking about tickets from cops, speeding, any violation, really. Did you ever get yourself out of a jam? 651-989-ROCK, Luther Westside Volkswagen, talking text line.
1: Phil in Plymouth says, kids in the car gets you out of a ticket. Worked both times for me.
0: Wow.
1: I haven't.
0: Yeah, man. But that's the kids.
2: Put the child in the driver's seat and they have to let it go.
0: Of course they do.
2: Uh-huh.
0: We're just having fun, officer.
2: Yeah.
1: Rochelle, our pal, says, got pulled over speeding and the trooper takes my license, comes back to my car and says, are you Adele's twin sister? I nervously said yes. He hands me two tickets to Dairy Queen for a free ice cream cone and says, tell her I said hi.
0: Wow, Adele.
1: Did she work at Dairy Queen?
0: She's spreading the fairy dust all over the law enforcement.
2: Yeah.
0: That's good stuff. It's good to have a sister like Adele out there. Here's Imelda Gorman's get out of jail free every time from the speeding tickets.
2: Oh, lay it on me.
0: We used to take the long summer drives to the beach, and my mom was a Leadfoot, and she got pulled over. I'm going to say a half a dozen times in my life I saw this happen. I'm not exaggerating.
1: Okay, all right.
0: She would, license and registration, of course, officer, and she would hand her license, and then she would open the glove compartment, and she would retrieve her registration from the middle of her Bible.
2: Oh, yes.
0: Tucked into the pages.
2: Excellent.
1: Wow.
0: I always know where it is, and she would open it up, and here you go. And just look up with the sweetest.
2: Yes.
0: I mean, it was incredible. I was like, my mom is such a grifter.
2: So crafty.
0: Just using that angelic smile and the Bible and the registration. She got one ticket and all those. And every other time, ma'am, you need to slow down. I know, officer. I'm so sorry. I just blah, blah, blah.
1: Sounds
0: and she'll
1: cool.
0: say, you know, we were listening to the music and we were all singing and we just, unbelievable.
1: Hustler right there.
2: Awesome.
0: A true hustler, the queen.
1: I like it.
0: Oh, Queen Imelda. All right, we'll get into some more of these a little later. We got a lot of texts coming in. But right now, we got to focus on headlines. Give us 5 minutes and two songs.
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18: Not all screen time is created equal, and a new study out of Sweden is helping us understand this even better. So researchers followed more than 20,000 people over nearly two decades and determined that passive screen time, like sitting on the couch and watching television, raised someone's risk of dementia. But if they did something active, like reading, puzzles, or interacting with other people, this same group of people saw their risk of dementia drop. Just like you gotta put the work in to keep your body in shape as you age, you basically have to do the same thing with your brain. A couple things I have found to help: working to learn something new every day, whatever it might be, challenging yourself in some way every day, and really importantly, staying socially active. Some days that means meeting friends in person. Other days, maybe an email, a text, or a phone call. Just stay engaged. I'm Dr. Sanjay Gupta, helping you live a better life.
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0: Gorman in the Morning, Minnesota's 92 KQRS. Good Wednesday morning. It is July the 15th. We are halfway through the month of July.
1: That's true.
2: It's crazy.
1: We're
0: over halfway through this year. What in the world?
2: Well, yeah. And I was, you know, like, wasn't necessarily going to bring it up, but since we're fixating on July 15th for a second, happy birthday to Evan.
0: Why wouldn't you bring that up? Why would you bury the lead? Kid.
2: She's not awake. She's not going to hear it.
0: Doesn't matter. Come on, Evan.
2: The littlest one is 10 years old today.
0: She's double digits.
1: Double digits.
2: Yeah, it's crazy.
0: Wow.
2: Yeah.
0: Man, that's
2: cool.
0: I wish we
2: could get her to go back to three. She was so fun when she was three.
0: It's better every year. Yeah. It is better every year.
1: Screw the 6 years, 4 to 10. You want her to be three?
2: Yeah.
1: Okay.
2: Oh, she was so fun back then. And there was nothing more important than me when she was three.
0: That's what it is.
2: It's totally selfish.
0: Yeah, when you stop being the sun and the moon and the stars, it's like, oh, you have your own life? Come on.
2: Yeah. Uh-huh. I'd rather go play with friends than you, Dad.
0: Happy birthday, Evan.
2: Yeah.
0: Wake up. It's a good kid you got there.
2: Thank you.
0: Let's talk about what else is happening in the world, sir. If you're okay with that, I could use some headlines.
2: Let's do that. The Minnesota Pollution Control Agency has issued an air quality alert for the Twin Cities Metro and much of the state, really. There were plenty of reasons not to go outside as it is, but now, in effect, through 11 a.m. Friday, this is a result of the wildfire smoke moving south from northern Minnesota. Officials say the air is unhealthy for everyone, not just the special groups. We should limit our outdoor times, times outdoors.
0: What's this agency called?
2: The Minnesota Pollution Control Agency?
0: You could just say the Minnesota Pollution Control.

0: agency just threw their hands up.
1: Yeah.
0: And said, just, you're on your own.
1: Yeah.
0: If you're too dumb to know that you shouldn't be out when it looks like that in the sky, then I don't know what to tell you.
2: We could have some gnarly sunsets, though.
0: Yeah, boy.
2: A partisan bill that would make daylight saving time permanent is headed to the U.S. House floor this week. The Sunshine Protection Act, backed by President Trump, would end the twice-yearly clock changes. For Minnesota, that would mean more daylight during winter evenings, but the trade-off would be much darker mornings. Around the winter solstice, for example, the sun wouldn't rise until like 9 a.m. across much of the state, meaning many children would head to school and commuters would travel before sunrise. For most of the winter, my youngest, Evan, is going to school before it's light out anyway.
0: Sure.
2: Anyway.
0: How's Congress going to get to this when they have to take care of Caitlin Clark? They're beating her up. Who cares?
3: We got to love your mom. Schools are falling apart.
0: I love having the Minnesota Lynx. It's like Caitlin Clark's getting beat up. So what? Olivia Miles is better anyway. That's my answer.
1: Yeah,
0: that's my answer.
1: That's not wrong.
2: Guns N' Roses is partnering with Fan Diem for a national fundraising campaign supporting the American Foundation for Suicide Prevention. This is during their 2026 North American tour, which will be here, by the way, a little under a month, about 3 weeks from now, August 8th at the Mystic Lake Amphitheater. Fans who donate through Fan Diem have the chance to win a VIP experience at the Rose Bowl show. CEO of American Foundation for Suicide Prevention, Bob Gebig, expressed gratitude for GNR and Fan Diem's support, stating, quote, "Music has a unique ability to reduce stigma and start conversations that save lives."
0: Right on. I keep forgetting they're coming. I might have to go see that show.
1: Ooh.
2: Dude, Public Enemy opening up. That's
1: hot
2: a really
1: ticket.
2: Cool bill.
0: Oh, that's right.
1: I know.
0: Yeah. All right.
2: And it's a Saturday.
1: Yeah.
0: Oh, well, then I'm definitely going.
1: I'm
0: going
1: to be at a wedding.
0: Are you really?
1: Yeah.
0: Who has the audacity to get married when Guns N' Roses is coming to town?
1: Right?
0: You know, that's a thing in the South. There's always someone getting married, like, the day of the Georgia-Alabama game or, you know, college football Saturdays in the South.
2: Right.
0: It's a real, every year, I know at least one person, it comes up at least once a year, someone's like, my niece is getting married, it's the damn Bama game, and people are so, like, they should literally have a moratorium on weddings in the South on and from, you know, September to December.
1: Yeah,
0: it ruins people's lives.
2: Well, they weren't going to have their wedding that Saturday, but then they heard a reel of Axl singing on Instagram and went, we can do Saturday.
0: Yeah.
2: It's fine.
1: It's going to be at a pizza joint in Stillwater. I'll be fine.
0: Oh, nice. Oh, that will be good.
1: Yeah.
2: And don't get me wrong, still want to see GNR, even if the voice isn't quite there anymore.
0: Sure.
2: A man in New York is recovering after he was attacked by a beaver.
1: So him and his buddies were swimming in the lake, and then the beaver comes on up to him. And then everything just crashed over here.
4: The first time my friend ended up picking it up, swam back at him. So we were like, okay, just as out for blood. This was a puncture bite. His teeth went through my stomach. He said something attacked him. I just jumped in the water, and then I grabbed whatever it was attacking him, pulled it out. I was a little freaked out. I didn't, like, think it was a beaver at first. You know, I just grabbed this little brown blob in the water. It ended up biting me a few times as I got it out of the water. So I was like, I got to keep a good grip on this thing. And then I just tossed him pretty far.
1: Yeah, usually the beaver encounters are when you're canoeing or kayaking in the river. This is nuts.
0: Or when you just wake up in the middle of the night on Main Street, Minneapolis, and see one walking down the road, which happened a couple last month.
2: Yeah. Or if you're hanging out with Maggie Ferris.
0: That's right.
2: Yeah.
0: By the way, coyote number two this morning.
1: Damn.
0: You know, we've seen it. You know, there's now two coyotes and one beaver in the last month on Main Street. 5 a.m., 4:30 a.m.
2: Downtown Minneapolis.
0: There it is.
2: Turning into Zootopia.
0: Beautiful. And, of course, we got the bald eagles right down the street, too.
1: Those are cool. Yeah.
2: Who needs to go up north for wildlife?
0: Let's talk sports. Minnesota Twins right now, 48-49. They don't play till Friday, the All-Star break. Chance for everybody to chill, kick back a little bit. How about this? The Twins rank sixth in the major leagues in runs scored, but first in the American League.
1: Damn.
0: They are the highest scoring team in the entire American League. You hear that, New York? 471 runs in just under 100 games. Huh. I mean, that's almost 5 runs a game. That's crazy.
2: Yeah, that is.
0: Man, if the bullpen shores up, we got some good young starters. I mean, I can't believe I'm saying this, but this is a playoff team. Now, it says a lot about the rest of the division that they're one game below 500 and they're 3 games out of first. But I'm just saying, look at the context. This team... can, with just a, tighten a couple of screws, this could be a postseason team. Not for very long, probably.
2: I can't.
0: But it's incredible.
2: I can't wait for all the deadline deals the poll ads are going to pull. They're going to break up the pocketbook. It's just going to be great.
0: They're going to make a few other teams' dreams come true, if anything.
2: Awesome.
0: In the World Cup yesterday, Spain reminded all of us, as in me, who haven't been paying attention to Spain, that Spain is the best team on planet Earth. My God, they destroyed France. Don't let the 2-0 score fool you. Could have been 4, could have been 5.
2: Yeah.
0: There was never one moment in that game where I believed France was going to mount a comeback. Now, famously, in the World Cup final 4 years ago, France trailed Argentina 2-0 in the 80th minute. But everybody was like, they're still going to get in. You just knew it. You could feel it.
2: Right.
0: And then they scored twice, and it went to extra time, went to pens, the whole thing. Yesterday, no. Spain is unbelievable. Today, Argentina and England will play. That will be a rock fight type of game. Okay. I mean, trust me, it's going to be brutal.
2: England wins.
0: And I actually think England's going to win as well. And then they have they will win the right to go be destroyed by Spain on Sunday.
1: Sure.
0: Man. Suni Lee, who after the 24 Olympic Games, after she had won her 6th Olympic medal, word on the street was she's probably done. She was suffering from, if you remember, there's a chronic kidney disease. She got herself together for the Olympic Games, and then a lot of speculation that that would be the end. Afterwards, she's still only 23 right now.
2: Right.
0: And she said, no, I'm still in the game. She's coming back. She wants to be a part of the 2028 Olympics. There's also going to be a documentary filmed about the comeback trail that she has now put herself upon.
2: I wonder how much that documentary factored into all of this. It maybe is completely irrelevant. They're like, you know what? Maybe it happened the other way. It's like, oh, you're doing the comeback? Let's do a show about it.
0: Yeah.
2: Or I wonder if they came to her and said, hey, if you've been thinking about a comeback, we'd like to do a show.
0: Either way, I'll watch the hell out of that.
1: Oh, sure. Oh,
2: 1,000%.
0: I am a sucker for a sports doc comeback.
2: Yeah.
0: On this day in 1994... the New York Rangers, 1 month after finally winning their Stanley Cup, their head coach, remember Mike Keenan?
2: Yes, hothead.
0: Announced he was stepping down because there was a delayed bonus payment. Bonus payment. His bonus for winning the Stanley Cup, he hadn't received it yet. And he said, therefore, my contract's null and void.
1: Oh.
0: The New York Rangers fans lost their minds, of course. Like, dude, we just won a Stanley Cup. First one in whatever, how many years. 2 days later, he was announced as the coach and general manager of the St. Louis Blues. And in 1994, they paid him $2 million a year.
2: Yeah, that's a ton
0: for their coach.
2: Yeah.
0: Only 5 players in the league made more that season.
2: I was just going to say, don't forget the NHL way behind all the other sports. In payroll, for sure.
0: Crazy. Mike Keenan, what a goofy, weird mustache, the whole thing about him.
2: Yeah, he's an odd duck, as they say.
0: South St. Paul, good morning. Riders, is there anything you want to say about South St. Paul?
1: It's fantastic.
2: Yes. Wow, look at that.
0: Yeah, we're not talking about the South Side. We're talking about the entire town of South St. Paul.
1: Its own place, for crying out loud. Nestled right there to West St. Paul, and they're both east of actual St. Paul.
0: Every now and again, we say, hey, how many photos do you think you have in your phone? Take a guess, and then we all say 6,000, and then you go, oh my God, it's 9,000. I need a life.
1: Yeah.
0: Let me ask you this question.
2: I have more than that.
0: Don't look. Just guess.
2: I know.
0: Guesstimate. How many group text chats are you in?
2: Oh.
0: How many group text chats?
2: Mm.
0: You might be surprised by some of the answers. Here's the pretenders.

0: Gorman in the Morning, how many group text chat threads are in your phone right now? How many group chats are you in? This is a weird one because this was a poll done, and the most popular answer was zero.
1: What? That can't be.
0: Zero.
1: Do they know what a group chat
0: 35%
1: is?
0: 35% of people said they have no group chats, to which I say you're winning at life, I guess?
1: Yeah.
0: Or you're the biggest loser I've ever met, one or the other. I got so many group chats, man. I mean, I'm not even looking at my phone. I'm not going to come up with a number. But off the top of my head, I have like 7 different specific soccer group text threads with different groups of people.
1: Okay.
0: You know, there's one that's just called LFG. That's me, my brother, my son, and my nephew. Just the four of us. That's existed for years. And that's a staple. Then there's one with those three and a few other people.
1: Yeah.
0: And then there's a whole separate, there's separate groups based on whatever, however they started.
1: Yeah, I got a lot of variations on the same theme.
0: Yeah,
1: like,
0: yeah.
1: A bunch of different work ones.
0: And that's just for soccer.
1: Yeah.
0: That's not to mention all the other ones I'm involved in. There's the sibling one, and then there's the one with a couple of cousins. I mean, it's crazy.
1: Oh,
0: I got group chats going all the time.
1: How long do you need to, or how long between messages before you would consider a group chat dormant?
2: Yeah, that's a good question.
1: Because I was just going to say,
2: how many active?
1: Ones.
0: You know what?
2: It's like, I'm in a bunch of them, but they're not super active.
0: Yeah, I'm in a bunch of active ones, but then, yeah, there's a few. Now that I got to think about it. I'd say if you go like more than a few months, it's kind of like, oh, I guess that's flamed out.
1: Okay.
0: But every now and again, one will come in, and it's been like a year and a half. And it's weird. It's
1: right?
0: Like, wow, we're like some old college buddies or whatever, you know. It's like, hey, someone remembered this existed.
1: Really?
0: I've done that. You know, I've had that thought, actually, now that I think about it, where I'm like, oh, I want to text these three people, so I put their three names in, and then I was like, oh, we already had a group.
2: Right.
0: And I, you know, like, I would be the one to break the ice after a years of dormancy. Yeah. Happens.
2: Huh. Yeah, I've got a buddy who, he's a PR guy.
0: Uh-huh.
2: And so his, like, I got a glance at his screen once, and you know we have, the bubbles you can pin at the top of, on iPhones?
0: Yeah.
2: Right? He had, like, 9 or 12 of those,
0: uh-huh,
2: and they were all group chats, which was just
0: right.
2: Like, that's crazy, like, pinned at the top. That's nuts.
0: Sure.
2: That was nuts to me. The only group chat I have pinned is, like, the family. That's it.
0: Got to keep the people in,
2: yeah.
0: And then, obviously, there's the Rosemary and both kids. That's every day. There's something in there.
2: Mm-hmm.
0: Usually now it's just funny, something, you know, someone sees online or whatever. We're just trying to crack each other up.
2: Oh, yeah. We like to make stickers because you can make stickers on the iPhones.
0: I can't stand those stickers.
2: We like to make them out of our own photos. And so the wife and I use them to make fun of the kids.
1: Yeah. Mr. Ryder just sent me a couple of stickers he made on his iPhone, and I'm hoping they die out. I'm not into this.
0: There's a lot of pet photos, too, in that, just for the kids can see what the pets are up to.
2: Yeah, I don't use stickers with other adults, but I will make stickers of embarrassing photos of the kids and send them to them. So just so they'll roll their eyes, or I'll get some sort of slang back at me that I've never heard of.
0: Totally acceptable. That'll work. Judges rule, that's perfectly fine.
2: Okay.
0: Hey, let's talk trivia, shall we? Sean McPherson's coming in studio.
1: Yes.
0: He's going to make us look kind of dumb because that's what he's good at doing. Sean McPherson, trivia, look out. 5 minutes and 2 songs.
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11: I'm feeling lucky to have my college-age kids home with me for a few weeks this summer. And one of the things I know we're going to be talking about, AI. I've started to use it more often at the hospital to get fresh takes on patient problems that I'm trying to solve. And for my girls, well, I know that they are navigating college now with these new powerful tools, something, frankly, that you and I couldn't have even imagined when we were in school. But while it may be tempting to outsource your studying and your work to these large language models, I beg you not to. And that's because AI chatbots tend to reproduce what researchers call weird viewpoints. That's an acronym: Western, Educated, Industrialized, Rich, and Democratic. Look, AI isn't going away, and admittedly, it can be a really powerful tool, but you don't want it doing your thinking for you. I'm Dr. Sanjay Gupta, helping you live a better life.
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1: All right, we are slow because of construction on 35E. 35E southbound between Victoria Street and Highway 13, and then some stop-and-go traffic. 35E northbound between the Crosstown and Shepherd Road. We've got a crash on the right shoulder, too. That is going to be 35E southbound at Wheelock Parkway, and then also slow because of construction in White Bear. 694 northbound between Highway 5 and Highway 36, and that's your traffic on KQ.
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1: 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We are on day 3 of this extreme heat warning, and then we're going to have some smoke coming our way this afternoon. High of 96, it'll feel more like 100. That patchy smoke is going to be rolling in probably right about happy hour, and it's going to stick with us all the way until tomorrow night. Minneapolis, St. Paul, sunny and hot already. We're at 80.
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0: Gorman in the Morning, Minnesota's 92 KQRS. It is Wednesday, July the 15th. And as it is Wednesday, Sean McPherson is in the studio. Good morning, sir.
1: Good morning. How are you doing today?
0: All is well. CityCast Twin Cities podcast, as well as the Trivia Mafia, and a man that we're always happy to see.
2: Yeah.
0: We were just talking about the fact you couldn't sleep last night. You had all of your life savings bet on France, and here comes Spain, and One thing leads to another.
1: Yes, I could really use some donations. I got my Venmo open. As a person, I haven't watched a lot of soccer. Could you keep on saying this morning how Spain's the better team and France has the better players? Is it just cohesion, like better coaching?
0: Yeah, it's an entire system.
1: Okay.
0: Both countries, the national football programs in each, develop kids up from, if you grow up in France or Spain and you are marked at 10 as, hey, this is a gamer, you're going to grow up playing a similar style. I mean, you have a national idea of what the team expects from you. They both have that, but Spain's is just so much more together right now. And plus France had a couple of injuries, and at that level, like if you lose they lost one of the best defensive players on earth, and his backup's really good, but he's not that good. The margins are tiny, but when you have a few of those margins line up, then all of a sudden you get turned inside out.
1: Yeah.
0: That's all we need. A rider's just dying over
3: France,
0: there.
3: Just go home and cry in your baguettes. I don't care.
0: They can't. They have to play in the third place game on Saturday. Yeah. Then they can go home and cry in their baguettes. By the way, I will say this. Not that if you don't have to care about soccer to care about this. Spain scored their first goal, and as they were getting ready to put the ball back into play, the director at Fox Sports is like, let's show some fan reactions, and they showed a little kid, a dad and a son wearing French jerseys, and the little boy is weeping.
3: Oh, no.
0: He's just sobbing, and they put it up in slow motion. I was like, who's directing this? Steven Spielberg?
2: Rightfully so.
0: And by the way, they missed 15 seconds of live action because they kept it on this kid. I was like,
2: and they should have.
0: The game is happening.
2: The kid deserved it. You're 9 minutes in, and your team is France. There's nothing to worry about yet.
3: Yeah, that kid's going to be a meme for the next 30 years.
2: Down 1-0, 9 minutes into a game. Get over it, kid.
3: Move over, Michael Jordan.
2: Wow, God, unbelievable. So soft.
0: Fair enough. Didn't expect the bark out of this guy over here.
1: I didn't know there was a real anti-kid and anti-France sentiment on Gorman in the Morning.
2: No, there isn't. That's just, I judge them individually.
0: One minute,
2: pathetic.
0: 1 minute he's weepy girl dad, and the next minute he's like, screw that French bastard.
3: Right?
2: No, not weepy girl dad. The dad who's raising cute, badass girls that'll beat your ass if you're not, treat him right.
0: Okay, let's not overstate it. You're a weepy girl dad.
2: Okay, fine.
0: Sean McPherson, it's time for trivia, and you're going to trip us up how this time?
3: Yes, I want tears here.
1: Yes, grab your baguettes because one of you is going to be crying.
3: All
1: this
3: right.
1: Is called Last Names. So what's going to happen is I'm going to describe 2 to 4 musicians who share a last name, and I'm only giving you their first names. You then give me the shared last name, the last name that all these people share.
2: I hate it.
1: Okay. And they may not spell their last name the same. So,
0: oh my God. Okay. Is this one at a time, me and then Paul, or it's whoever gets there first?
1: Speed Demon. I'm on the competition.
0: Okay.
1: So I'll give you a couple first names. You tell me the last name, and we will keep track. Are you ready?
0: Yes.
2: No.
1: BB, Albert, and Freddie.
0: King.
1: All right. Gorman's on the board with 1.
3: Nice.
1: Morris, Howie, and Doris.
2: Hey.
1: Fletcher's on the board with 1.
3: Ah.
1: Emmy Lou, Calvin, and
2: Harris.
1: Eddie. Okay. Fletcher is not afraid. Janice and Scott.
2: Joplin.
1: All right. Ooh. Fletcher has 3.
0: Hold on a minute.
3: What?
0: Scott Joplin. We don't talk enough about Scott Joplin.
1: You guys don't do a ragtime hour on KQ anymore?
0: Man.
2: Anymore?
1: Yeah. Maple Leaf Mondays? This is not happening?
2: If it's more now than ever, probably.
0: Jeez.
1: Roger, Muddy, Crystal.
0: Waters.
1: Gorman, 2. Fletcher, 3. Peter, Remy, Howlin.
2: Say it again.
1: Peter, Remy,
0: Wolf.
1: There you go.
0: Jeez, oh my gosh.
1: Yeah. Gorman has 3. Fletcher has 3.
0: I was like, Howlin'. Oh, you mean Howlin'. Got it.
1: Barry, Jack, Maurice.
2: Gib.
1: No.
0: White.
3: There we go.
1: Barry White, Jack White, Maurice White.
0: Oh. Because, of course, if it was Gib, it would be Morris, not Maurice.
1: Yeah. Okay. Wait, no, I just gave that point. Oh, yeah, that's correct. Fletcher, you have five. Norman, you have three.
2: 4-3.
1: You have four?
2: 4-3.
1: 4-3.
2: All right. Okay, you have to keep score.
1: I'm working on this. Okay. Everybody's doing good. Gunner, Lucas, Willie.
4: Nelson.
1: Gorman, four.
2: Work.
1: Billy Joe, Lewis.
2: Armstrong.
1: Fletcher, well done.
2: Lewis.
1: Lewis Armstrong. Louis. He went by Lewis. He went by Lewis.
2: You're trying to throw us off.
1: I was trying to be a guy who was on a jazz radio station. I respected Lewis Armstrong.
4: You're not learning, you're not living. So we're very much alive today. Yeah.
1: Fletcher, I got you at five. Gorman, I got you at four. Next one. Van Jim.
2: Morrison. That was Steve.
1: Okay.
2: Yeah, he got the mole before I did, yeah.
3: Still tied.
2: I'm an honest player.
1: Okay.
2: I'm competitive, but I'm an honest player.
1: Dusty Rick.
2: Rhodes.
1: If it had been Dusty and Randy.
2: Springfield.
4: Oh, wait. Why am I not answering it? I'm listening to the banter.
2: That's how I feel when we're doing speed tracks.
4: I'm like, oh, that's kind of funny. Oh, wait, I know the answer, and I'm not saying anything.
3: Yeah, you got to say it out loud, not in your head.
1: Sam, Bessie, Elliot, Patty. Sam, Bessie, Elliot, Patty.
4: Sam Bessie. Bessie. I mean, Elliot. Bessie Smith?
1: Smith.
4: Oh, Sam Smith. I know who that is.
2: Yeah.
4: Elliot Patty Smith. Oh, now they're all. Oh, yeah. I know them all.
2: I feel terrible.
4: This is really.
2: Elliot's an all-timer.
4: I'm struggling
2: for me,
4: with this one. I mean, just like going from brain to my mouth, it's not working today.
1: I'm giving that to Gorman, which has us tied with both having six.
2: What?
1: He's five.
2: Okay.
1: No.
2: Yep.
1: Okay. Believe me.
2: Okay.
1: Mahalia.
2: You were wrong earlier.
1: Mahalia.
4: Jackson.
1: Okay. Gorman. There you go.
4: Who else were you going to say?
1: Michael and Janet.
4: Oh. Not going Al?
2: Where's Jafar?
1: Smokey. Cynthia.
4: Robinson.
2: That's a tie.
4: Okay. Ooh. We'll give you a tie.
1: Nobody gets points.
4: I had a good. I got out of a car at an event at the Kentucky Derby the night before at a big party, and they had the big floodlights, and it was a celebrity red carpet, which I was not a part of. But I got out of my car, and they had the guy Michael Buffer, the ring announcer, announcing the attendees, the big famous people. And as I stepped out of my car in the valet, I was just guy pulling up in a car. All the spotlights hit me, and I heard Michael Buffer say, "Ladies and gentlemen, Mr. Smokey Robinson." And everybody cheered, and I just waved. And then, like, second and a half, I was Smokey Robinson. And then all the floodlights went right to the car behind me, and there was Smokey Robinson.
1: I'm sure the paparazzi was like, Smokey's really let himself go in the last couple hours.
4: Like, man, for a hot minute, I was the king of Motown. I was looking good right there. Felt amazing to be Smokey Robinson. Anyway, I digress.
3: What's the score right now?
2: 6-6.
4: 7-6.
1: 7-6.
3: I got 7-6, yeah.
4: Jackson,
3: yeah.
4: Baby. Mr. Gorman, if you're nasty.
2: Hold on, I got to stand up.
1: Mariah, Dan.
2: Carrie.
1: Okay.
2: I got that one.
4: What? No!
3: I thought Steve
4: had
3: it.
4: I had that.
1: Oh, I got to go with Ryder.
4: 100%.
1: I know where my bread is buttered.
2: Wow. Okay.
4: Well, we got to watch the mouth. We got to stare at each other in the eye.
2: I hear the ears.
1: James, Mick, Roger.
4: Jagger. Oh, wait, no, Jones.
2: Brown.
4: Wait,
2: Taylor.
1: Taylor.
4: Oh, jeez. So stupid, Jagger. What's wrong with me?
1: Rick, Elmore, Etta.
4: James.
2: Now, see, now I'm just, my brain stopped working.
1: Huey, Jenny.
2: Lewis.
4: Wow.
2: GD, Lewis.
1: Go. Okay, Ryder, what do you have for score?
2: He's up by two.
3: I got him up by three.
2: Of course you do.
3: But maybe one, two. How many have we done?
1: We got 21 to get to, and we have three left.
3: We have three left. Okay.
1: But we got one that we just scratched because it was like nobody got it correct.
3: Oh, okay. I've got Steve at 10 and Fletcher at 7.
1: Okay.
3: Does that seem right? We got four left? Yeah.
2: That was 10 and 8. Okay.
1: Steve at 10.
4: Which one did no one get?
1: You guys tied, so we just called
4: it. Oh, right.
2: Yeah,
4: right.
2: That's what I think it was.
1: Petula, Stanley.
4: Clark.
1: All right. That puts Gorman at 11. Okay. Pharrell, Hank, Lucinda.
2: Williams.
1: That is correct.
3: There we go.
1: That puts Fletcher at 8, Gorman at 11. Last one, Ricky, Chris, Dean.
3: Come on, you guys.
1: Nobody's living La Vida Loca?
2: Yeah.
1: Oh, Ricky Martin.
2: Yeah, come on. You can't do hints like that. That's not how it... No.
1: He won.
2: No.
1: He had already won.
4: I was like... D, you said D, and I was like, DeLeo?
2: I know.
4: And that's the worst, another D.
2: The worst thing is I was singing La Vida Loca in my head when you said that. I could not get to Martin.
4: When I didn't say Springfield, I was like, I was thinking of, I mean, same thing. This is a weird, I don't know why this happens.
2: I could see Ricky Martin's stupid face. I couldn't get to Martin.
4: Yeah.
1: What's stupid about Ricky Martin's face?
2: I could see his stupid face because I couldn't think of Martin. That's why his face was stupid.
4: That's exactly why his face was stupid.
2: God,
4: man.
2: Oh, I get so wound up. Is it over?
1: It's over.
2: Thank God.
3: There's a thing for
2: Steve. We need to start bringing heart medicine with.
1: We crowned Gorman the winner today.
4: I'll take it, bud. I'll take it.
2: I'm so sick of having leads and blowing it.
4: Man. I'm a comeback kid. What can I tell you?
2: Yeah.
3: Nice.
1: Now we see that this French kid crying in the stands, crying into a baguette.
2: Yeah, well, you know what? The game's over. I'm not crying because I was down by one a half hour ago.
4: Sean, the CityCast Twin Cities, what's cooking? What's been happening lately and what's coming up?
1: We are trying to figure out the best beaches in the Twin Cities.
3: Oh.
1: Do any of you have opinions about the best beaches? I know it's like too hot and too smoky to swim right now, but as soon as it's advisable, do you have beaches you love in the Twin Cities?
4: No.
3: Oh, man.
4: I don't have the experience. I can't weigh in.
3: Yeah, I used to love Lake Nokomis, and then it got a little dirty and like E. coli or something like that. But I think they're bringing it back. I know they've got a restaurant that they opened there that's now serving beer and that sort of thing. So,
2: do you count the exurbs?
1: I do count. Well, the suburbs. How far are we going? Are you going to
2: Big Lake?
1: Big Lake? Yeah, what do you think? What do you like?
2: Big Lake. Is that one's just, I don't know. It's clean. That's a really great start. Yeah. And there's plenty of beach. So when it gets over, when there's a bunch of people, it you don't feel like you're, you know, butts to nuts, elbow to elbow with everybody.
1: And I love Square Lake, which is in Stillwater. And if you haven't been to Square Lake, it's very clean and really enjoyable. But we're doing that on the podcast tomorrow, and I'm very excited about it.
4: Nice. Fair enough. All right.
2: I mean, I'm absolutely not going to listen after this, but
1: I understand.
2: Wow. I'm just kidding.
4: You got away for a bit, had a little cabin fun?
1: Yes, yeah, I got out to Lake Lizzie by Detroit Lakes, and it's just so great. It's such a great part of Minnesota.
2: Lizzie Hale?
1: Yeah. Oh, are you still playing the last name game?
4: That's it.
1: It was awesome, and I got out on the pontoon and got to do a lot of swimming, some grilling. I made my famous chicken shawarma, and it was a great weekend.
4: Very nice.
1: Yeah.
4: Very
3: May I ask about the 5K? The 4th of July 5K. How was that?
1: The 4th of July 5K was fine. It was manageable. It was hot as hell, but it wasn't like dangerously hot. And I enjoyed myself, and everybody else was checking their scores. I could care less. I just had a great time out there running.
4: Nice boy.
2: Did you feel accomplished when it was all said and done?
1: Absolutely. Yeah, I wore that chain for a long. I thought about wearing that medal all day, and then I decided not to.
2: You should have. You should still be wearing it.
1: I am a champion, which is a little different than you.
4: Wow, man. That's not even a stray. That's a targeted strike.
1: This has been a fun last week doing trivia. I'm sure you won't have me back, but...
4: Yowza.
2: Yeah.
4: Fair enough. Sean McPherson, it is always a pleasure, brother.
1: Yeah. Oh, thank you so much.
3: And we will see you next week.
4: We will see you next week.
3: Yeah.
4: All right, we got headlines. Give us 5 minutes and two songs.
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4: More boats, you say? 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

0: and alcohol sales are not allowed. But at least grandma can have a pop if she wants.
1: Heck yeah.
2: Cheers to grandma and grandpa. Yeah.
1: Yeah, it's amazing to think that was at one point not possible, actually.
2: Yeah, like yesterday.
1: Yeah.
0: Yeah.
1: Wow.
2: Man, it's going to make bingo a whole lot more fun.
1: Yeah, it is.
0: One of the most complete Tyrannosaurus Rex skeletons ever discovered was sold at auction yesterday, named Gus. The start price was $19 million. The 38-foot-long fossil went for over $50 million. To an anonymous bidder, making it the most expensive fossil ever sold. The skeleton even features an ancient bite mark right on the top of its skull.
2: Hell yeah.
0: Making it even more badass, as if a T-Rex needed help. But while auctioneers were excited about the payday, scientists are panicking as Gus will likely disappear into the private collection of a random billionaire and won't be available to researchers.
1: Maybe it's not a billionaire. Maybe it's a guy who's obsessed with dinosaurs and had exactly $51 million dollars.
2: Yeah.
1: Like, I'll just bet it all.
0: Drain the account. He's like, I've been saving up. I've been putting money in the cookie jar for 15 years.
1: I've got a half acre in my hometown, and that's where Gus is going to be. And I have a little tiny little build, dilapidated shed right there. But I got Gus, and that's all I need.
0: Mm-hmm. Maybe you can build a giant glass case over Gus. It's weather resistant and all that.
1: Well, if he saved any of that 51 mil, maybe.
2: Maybe.
0: Yeah.
1: Maybe.
0: We could drive there and see it for free. Remember when Lenny Kravitz kind of went viral because he was working out in leather pants? That was a while back.
1: But sure.
0: In a recent interview, he explained why he works out in leather pants. He says, quote, I perform on stage in leather, denim, whatever. So those are the pants that I wear to train. It also means I can fit in a workout anytime, anywhere. He doesn't track anything either. He just knows that if the pants get a little tight, he's out of shape.
1: Okay.
2: Don't want to see Lenny Kravitz on stage in basketball shorts. That's not what people are interested in.
1: No.
0: I could care less.
2: Good for him.
0: He is 62 and maintains a 28-inch waist, by the way. Doesn't eat anything before 3 or 4 o'clock. He said it's not like a fasting thing. He just doesn't eat before then. It starts with an egg white omelet with a lot of vegetables and a protein shake, and later he'll have a salad. God, if I could eat like that.
1: Yeah.
2: You just read the recipe. You can eat like that.
0: I know I can. I just don't. It's true. If I can bring myself to do it, all right? Matt Gutman, an L.A. news anchor and national CBS correspondent, almost fell victim to a financial scam where he could have lost his entire life savings.
3: Got a call about an hour ago from someone claiming to be from fraud protection at my bank. And they said, listen, we suspect that people are trying to illegally withdraw money from your account. And then she said, what we need you to do in order to intercept these fraudsters is to go into the bank and withdraw everything from your bank account, take it with you so you have it in cash, and that'll trigger the fraudsters into action. That's how we'll be able to catch them. Now, the most scary and the dangerous part is that I would have been walking around with thousands of dollars in cash, and then they either rob your car or they rob you.
2: Damn.
1: Okay, then. Yeah, the bank ain't gonna call and say, hey,
0: no,
1: we need your help. Take all your money out in cash. That's not a chance. But then again, people do that. You know why people do scams like that? Because they work sometimes.
2: Because they do work. Yeah.
0: I guarantee you that the last thing the bank wants you to do is take out all of your money.
1: Yeah, that's a good point. I always say, you know, I can't believe people fall for that stuff. At the same time, remember a few years ago when all the AI voice call, you know, people were getting phone calls saying your kid's been in an accident, and then you hear your kid on the phone saying, I'm sorry, I ran a red light and I've been drinking or whatever, and it's AI voice generated, but it sounds just like your kid.
0: Yep.
1: And of course, we heard about that. We're like, who would fall for that? I know two people, personally know two people that had that happen fully believed it was their kid on the phone.
2: That's
1: because
2: nuts.
1: It sounded exactly like their kid when their kid is stressed. And both times nothing happened. You know, they came around and realized it, but there were a few minutes of just blind panic and freaking out, and I'll do anything to make sure they're okay. It's terrifying, man.
0: Yeah. I'm still subject. I will get hit by the links every now and then. Not our corporate email links, but like, I got one on Facebook that I clicked on that I shouldn't have. It was completely looked like it was a really cool offer from Dick's Sporting Goods. Mm-hmm. It was completely plausible, and it took me about 2 minutes to, or not 2 minutes, it took me about 2 hours to go, I shouldn't have clicked on that.
1: I took a call from what I thought was my wife a few months ago. She was like, hey, blah, blah, blah, but can you come get me? And I was like, I don't believe this is real, and I hung up.

0: was real, wasn't it?
1: That didn't actually happen, but I just realized that's good shtick. I don't know if I can believe this. Don't you call me again. That'd just be good. I'm sorry, honey. I'm just being vigilant.
2: I'm going to try that next time when Spencer calls.
0: Good stuff. I'm going to try that. I'm Mr. Ryder.
1: How do I know that this is actually you?
2: Can we record calls? Because it'd be fun to record that when we do, when I do it.
1: That'd be good.
2: All right, sports time.
1: Sports time. Let's go to the All-Star game where the American League whooped up on the National League 4-0. Joe Ryan did what, Ryder?
0: He threw a couple of strikeouts. He pitched the fourth inning. Everybody was only doing one inning. Threw a couple of strikeouts. Good for him.
1: Nice. Very good for him.
0: Yeah.
1: The National League losing in a National League ballpark, I should say, 4-0. And, of course, it was Philadelphia, which means people were very angry and booing as if it were a Phillies game in October. They were really upset about it.
2: Can we confirm if the stadium is still standing?
1: It's still standing.
2: Okay.
1: Yeah.
2: Lucky.
1: But here's something that I did not realize until this morning. The Twins, who are one game below 500 at the All-Star break, are leading the American League in runs scored.
3: This is crazy!
1: 471 runs in 97 games.
0: That's
1: crazy. That's almost 5 runs a game. It's not all bad right now as we are a wild card team if the season ended today and only 3 games out of first, which makes little to no sense.
2: Right.
1: A group of 21 baseballs were auctioned off for $3,055,000. These baseballs are significant because they've all been signed by U.S. presidents dating back to Theodore Roosevelt.
0: Jeez.
1: Yeah, man. Teddy Roosevelt signed a ball in 1918. There was a John F. Kennedy signed baseball that Whitey Ford, there's a letter from Whitey Ford vouching for the veracity. It's been bounced around a few different places. Mm-hmm. But in the early 60s, several Yankees went to John F. Kennedy's father, Joe Kennedy's Palm Beach estate, where the president was, and then he signed a few baseballs for all of them. And anyway, this is the only one that's still known to be, we know where it is, a JFK signed ball. But the whole set, 21 of them, went for over $3 million.
0: That seems about right.
2: But really? I feel like it'd be more. I mean, with Roosevelt and JFK alone?
1: Roosevelt had a bad shoulder. He couldn't throw. I mean, he's like, you want to hear about him. And JFK, he was more of a football guy. None of these guys can play baseball for squad. In the World Cup yesterday, Spain dismantled France. The number 2 team in the world showed everyone that they are, in fact, much better than the number 1 team in the world. A 2-0 victory that felt like 8-0. Today, Argentina and England will play. I'm thinking that England's going to win, and I don't even know why, because this is not the kind of game they usually win. But they are really good at coming in second in these tournaments, and I think that's what's going to happen. I'm picking England over Argentina and then Spain over England on Sunday. I've been wrong a whole lot this month, so don't take that to the bookie.
2: I think you're right on the England thing. Argentina's been playing with fire the entire tournament, I think, so we'll see what happens.
1: Sunny Lee is coming back.
0: Nice.
1: She never actually went away, but the speculation was that after the 24 Paris Olympics that she would be finished with her career after 6 Olympic medals. No. That is not the case. She is focusing on her comeback, wants to be a part of the 2028 Olympic team, and there's also a documentary underway to film the comeback journey, which I will watch because I'm a sucker for comeback documentaries about athletes.
2: I can't believe she's coming back this late in life. 23-year-old gymnast? Might as well put her out to pasture.
1: That's a good point. On this day in 1994, Albert Bell, hot-headed slugger for the Cleveland Indians.
2: Yeah. I remember that.
1: They were playing the White Sox, and White Sox manager Gene Lamont had been tipped off that Albert Bell was corking his bats.
0: So
1: he said to the home plate umpire, "Hey, man, check out his bat." Mm-hmm. So the umpire did. He took it to the umpire's locker room and said, "Okay, after the game, we'll investigate." Check this out. Jason Grimsley, a pitcher for the Indians, well aware of the fact that that bat was, in fact, corked, because everybody knew Albert Bell had corked bats on his team.
0: Okay.
1: He climbed into the ventilation shaft with a flashlight in his mouth, climbed above the ceiling, and eventually lowered himself into the umpire's locked room and switched out the bat.
0: No way.
1: This is a true story. He took a bat that was Paul Sorrento's and put it in place. The problem was it wasn't the same color. It looked nothing like Albert Bell's bat. Yeah. And in fact, it said Paul Sorrento on the bat.
2: I was just going to say, it's going to have a name on it.
1: The umps immediately figured out what happened. They called all the Indians players. They have an interrogation. You know, it's like a kangaroo court all of a sudden is in place. They could not find the original bat. So they said, all right, just hand over any other Albert Bell bat. And they were like, oh, jeez. They finally did. It was scanned. It was cut in half. There was cork in the center of the bat. Albert Bell got a 10-game suspension, later reduced to 7 on appeal, and always said, no, I was set up. Ooh. Never admitted it.
2: Yeah, you were set up, Albert Bell.
1: He was the highest profile player ever hit with a corked bat scandal. Until 2003, when, of course, Sammy Sosa was caught using one as well.
2: I know. It makes me so sad.
1: Sometimes the steroids just aren't enough. Got to cork that bat, too.
2: Yeah, I loved Sam. I still love Sammy. I don't care. Whatever.
1: Orno!
2: Ah.
1: Come on, Orno.
2: Go Knights.
1: Good to have you with us this morning. Glad to have you.
2: It's a good part of the world.
1: You're blasting through Orno, and you see the red lights and the blue lights come on, and the troopers pulling you over. What do you say? Have you ever gotten yourself out of a ticket, speeding or otherwise? The answer is yes. A lot of us have. We'll talk about that after this from the Googa Dolls.

0: Gorman in the Morning, Minnesota's 92KQRS. Ever get yourself out of a ticket? If so, how? On the Luther Westside Volkswagen Talking Text Line.
1: All right. The name has escaped me for this one, but I was pulled over for doing 80 in a 45.
2: Huh?
1: I told the cop, dude, I went from a Kia Forte to a Dodge Challenger. He laughed and walked away. My fiance has extremely thick, short thumbs. He got pulled over doing 85, and the cop was so excited that they had matching thumbs, he didn't give him a ticket.
2: Oh, wait, nice.
0: Wait, he had what?
1: Short, thick thumbs. Extremely short, thick thumbs. And apparently the cop had the same.
2: Yes.
1: And they bonded over their thumbs, and he let him get away.
2: Found his thumb buddy. His thumb doppelganger.
0: If you have tiny little thumbs and it's something you're very aware of, I bet you flag all the little thumbs you ever come across. I bet you don't even realize you're doing it.
1: Yeah.
0: He probably noticed that right away. It was like, hey, man, check out my thumbs, too.
2: Yeah, yeah. It's like everyone who's left-handed knows everybody else who's left-handed.
0: That's very true.
2: Mm-hmm.
0: It's called left-ar.
1: Yeah. Is it?
0: I don't know.
1: I think you made that up. Maybe.
0: Maybe.
1: I've seen that on Spencer Gifts, though. Left R. Our buddy Rick in Monticello, I came off 169 onto Highway 95. I was still driving at least 65 and passed a highway patrol going the other way. He slammed on the brakes, whipped a U-ey, and pulled me over. He asked if I knew how fast I was going. I told him no. My buddy and I were listening to Bill Ingvall and were laughing so hard I was tearing up and couldn't see how fast I was going. He must have been a fan, too, because he didn't give us a ticket.
0: Fair enough.
2: Yeah, pass that Bill Ingvall tape on over.
0: The answer when an officer says, do you know how fast you're going? The answer is, of course, no, man, no. I'm wasted.
1: Yeah. Is that the answer?
0: I think so. I mean, if you're looking for fun,
2: if
0: someone's got the camera out, then that's the answer.
2: Mm-hmm.
1: Hey, really quick, I'm going to interrupt for 5 seconds because I was just told, handed some intel that the new 10-year-old is now listening. So I got to give one more birthday shout out to Evan.
0: Let's go, Evan.
1: Daddy loves you. Happy 10, kid. I can't believe you're a double digiter.
0: Happy birthday, Evan.
1: Ridiculous.
2: Yeah.
1: 10 years old is ridiculous.
2: Here's Evan.
3: Winning.
4: Some are saying that you're bipolar.
3: I'm bi-winning.
2: That's what happens when you're in the double digits.
0: That's right, Jack.
2: Go.
1: Thank you for that. That's fantastic. Uh-huh. Well played.
0: Man, anyway. I remember my 10th birthday very, very clearly. I mean, 1975. That's going back a minute.
1: Yeah, it is.
0: But I remember it very well. I was getting ready to move. It was my last ever summer birthday, August birthday, at the pool with friends.
2: Cool.
0: And knowing that within a couple weeks I'd be moving to Kentucky, and it was bittersweet.
2: Yeah.
0: You know.
2: Good time.
0: Yeah.
1: This is going to be an epic one, too. Evan's got the whole day planned out. She didn't want any gifts. She wants a mini shopping spree. So it's a shopping spree. Lunch is figured out. The whole thing. Yeah.
0: Man, right on, Evan.
2: Excellent.
0: Well, I guess. Well, I'm going to have to return this gift then.
1: That's fine. Yeah, you get what you ask for.
0: Hey, you know what? What if you're asking for more Gorman in the Morning, I've got good news. Just give us a few minutes. We're back.
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4: Not all screen time is created equal, and a new study out of Sweden is helping us understand this even better. So researchers followed more than 20,000 people over nearly two decades and determined that passive screen time, like sitting on the couch and watching television, raised someone's risk of dementia. But if they did something active, like reading, puzzles, or interacting with other people, this same group of people saw their risk of dementia drop. Just like you gotta put the work in to keep your body in shape as you age, you basically have to do the same thing with your brain. A couple things I have found to help: working to learn something new every day, whatever it might be, challenging yourself in some way every day, and really importantly, staying socially active. Some days that means meeting friends in person. Other days, maybe an email, a text, or a phone call. Just stay engaged. I'm Dr. Sanjay Gupta, helping you live a better life.
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23: 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Never seen a six-slot pileup? Nope. Slow down and enjoy the ride. Hey, we can live with it.
24: Extra enforcement now on Minnesota roads. 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
21: A couple things to watch out for. We've got some slowdowns because of construction on 35E. That's going to be 35E southbound between Randolph Avenue and Shepherd Road. And then just stop and go because of congestion. Highway 169 southbound between Medicine Lake Road and 16th Street. Also got an accident on the left shoulder in Woodbury as you're headed on 94 eastbound at Lake Elmo Avenue North. And that's your traffic on KQ.
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21: 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We're under that extreme heat warning. It's day three. It lasts until 9 o'clock tomorrow night. Today, high of 96. It's going to feel like 100. And then we're going to have some patchy smoke moving in from those wildfires up north later on this afternoon. That'll stick around overnight and into tomorrow. Minneapolis, St. Paul, it's sunny and hot already. We're at 84.
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0: Gorman in the Morning, Minnesota's 92 KQRS. It's July 15th. There's a couple things about July 15th you need to know.
1: Bring it on. Okay.
0: On this day in 1988, Die Hard was released.
1: Okay.
2: Oh, my God.
0: And I saw that bad boy in the theater, and yeah, let me tell you something. It was awesome.
3: Yes, it was.
0: The
3: it
0: first time, Die Hard on the big screen. I mean, walking out of a theater, like high-fiving strangers. That's what that movie did to everybody.
1: Nakatomi Plaza. Christmas in July.
0: 10 years later, in 1998, on this day, There's Something About Mary was released.
3: Oh, my God.
0: The funniest movie, the most laughter I've ever experienced in a theater.
3: Especially when Cameron Diaz did that with her hair.
0: I mean, every scene. It never relented. It was funny to the very end. I just remember being astounded that it was still funny, like an hour and a half in. Like, this is still working.
1: Uh-huh.
0: That was, I just don't remember ever seeing, I've seen a lot of comedies and a lot of laughter, but that was the apex of everyone in this theater's laughing so hard the whole time.
3: How did Brett Favre not get an Oscar?
0: You know what, man?
3: So terrible in that movie. Oh, my God.
0: Also on this day, finally, 20 years ago today, Twitter.
1: Oh, no way.
0: The debut of Twitter.
3: Can we put that genie back in the bottle?
0: Which once upon a time was an awesome place to hang out.
3: You're right. At first it was.
0: Twitter was great for a long time.
1: It was a lot of fun.
0: When it was just one-liners and sports, I loved it.
3: Oh, the beginning of the end was when they expanded the fonts, how many characters you could use.
0: That's
3: that
0: very
3: was the
0: true.
3: Beginning of the end.
0: That's very true. And on this day in 1980, the Talking Heads did not release Remain in Light, but it was already in the can, and they were just waiting to release it.
3: Nice.
0: Imagine having this song and going, it's coming out soon.

0: 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Next Friday, July the 24th, rocking the boat 80s cruise with your friends from KQRS. 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
1: That's us.
0: Check this out.
2: Paddle sold out.
0: Paddleford Riverboats, Harriet Island. Uh-huh. We're going out at 7 p.m. Rock Brigade will be rocking the boat. Lookout Catering will be stuffing our mouths. And check this out. This bad boy sold out. So we got a bigger boat.
2: Nice.
1: Oh, yeah.
0: More tickets have been made available.
1: But not like a ton more tickets.
0: Not a ton. It's not like we're doubling up.
3: Just like double the size of the boat or anything like that.
0: Not that big.
1: This is not a carnival cruise.
0: We were not. We didn't. We didn't. You know, we're very thrilled to sell it out.
1: Yeah.
0: But it was hoped for, but not necessarily a guarantee. You never know how these things are going to shake out.
2: Right.
0: But we made the call. We're like, hey, you guys got to get us a bigger boat. And they said, sure. So there are more tickets now available. You go to 92kqrs.com and pick them up because these will also sell out.
3: What's better than a party? A bigger party.
0: Let's go. That's a pretty good point right there. All right, it's a little bit of time left. In fact, the perfect amount of time for the last word.
4: 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About $1.50 in change. Some lint. 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
10: A better life with Dr. Sanjay Gupta.
11: As someone who's been married nearly 25 years, I'll tell you, there's a lot of great things about having a spouse. And according to a new study out of the University of Miami Health System, marriage might even be linked to a lower risk of cancer. Why? Well, the researchers said people who are married are less likely to engage in risky behavior. They're more likely to get a nudge to go to regular preventive medicine appointments and screenings. And they have a partner to share the load of family obligations, household chores, and finances. No one is saying you should get married in the pursuit of better health. But if you are single, how can you build a strong support system to maybe get some of these same benefits? 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That can provide a lot of support. I'm Dr. Sanjay Gupta, helping you live a better life.
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0: Hey, it's Steve Gorman, and you can catch Gorman in the Morning with Fletcher and Ryder for moments like this. I like a lot of David Bowie stories, and one of my favorites, he was in his hotel and he heard from the room above him somebody with an electric guitar trying to teach himself to play this riff on Rebel Rebel. 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

0: Gorman in the Morning, Minnesota's 92 KQRS. Here's today's last word. I saw earlier this morning that on July 15th, 1998, I'm sorry, 1986, Columbia Records dropped Johnny Cash.
1: No way.
0: Some
1: really?
0: Dude in a suit went, ah,
2: your best
0: he's
2: days
0: done.
2: You.
0: Wow.
2: He's
0: let's kick
2: that.
0: Him to the curb after 28 years of making records, 60 albums. They were like, yeah, no, Johnny, you're done. Now, we all know that Johnny kind of came back around 94 on his last decade, almost decade, working with Rick Rubin, several albums, Grammy Awards, the whole thing. He was not anywhere close to done, as it turned out. But the idea that somebody decided, yeah, we don't need Johnny Cash on the label anymore, kind of mind-blowing.
2: That's
0: so
2: insane.
0: It just reminded me of a quote from Johnny Cash that I loved. Later in life, he said, I wore black back then because I liked it, and I still do. And wearing it still means something to me. It is still my symbol of rebellion against a stagnant status quo, against our hypocritical houses of God, against people whose minds are closed to others' ideas.
1: Oh, man.
0: The man that's in black kind of, was my... not playing games.
1: Hell
2: that's
1: no.
2: My kind of punk rock right there. Yeah.
0: Johnny was the real deal. Hey, check that. This out. Tomorrow, David Koechner coming in studio.
1: Oh, yeah.
2: Wow.
0: Yeah.
1: Get ready to say whammy a bunch.
0: David Koechner's a very funny gentleman. And tomorrow's Thursday, which means, among other things, rank you very much.
1: Hell yeah.
2: Oh, that's right. We have to do that.
0: We'll be ranking something or other.
2: Yeah, we got to rank a thing or two.
0: Make no mistake about that. Hey, Fletcher, what's coming up right now?
2: Pearl Jam, Peter Gabriel, replacements to get the 10 o'clock hour started. Commercial free just after 11:45. That's what I've got figured out so far.
0: That is all going to work. Keep it right here on Minnesota's 92 KQRS.

items as we continue. What are we on? Step three of the five-step program of the weekend? Yeah, it is Wednesday, isn't it? I call it the third step of the five-step program of the weekend. It's just a thing I came up with. 92 KQRS. It's largely nonsense, but it's good nonsense, and that's the kind of nonsense we want around here. Hey, you know who else we want around here? Cokato. I'm going to play The Replacements after Peter Gabriel for you.

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9: I don't know about you, but my social media feeds are flooded with lotions and potions and gadgets, all promising to unlock different components of longevity. But if you log off, take a step back from all the hype, you'll find that the actual keys to a longer, healthier life are hiding in plain sight. There are 4 of them. Number 1, nutrition. The Mediterranean diet really is the gold standard. Number 2, exercise. You should be getting 150 minutes of moderate intensity exercise or 75 minutes of vigorous intensity exercise every week, plus strength training and stretching. Number 3, sleep. Sleep is when your body and your brain repair themselves. You should be getting 7 to 9 hours a night. And finally, number 4 often gets forgotten, socialization. It's not a bonus. 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I'm Dr. Sanjay Gupta, helping you live a better life.
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17: Blues Traveler, the Hook song, also The Clash, coming up after KQ Weather from North State Mechanical Heating and Air, your neighbor that knows heating and air. Now we have an air quality alert to go with our extreme heat warning, which is awesome. Heat warning till 9 p.m. tomorrow, air quality till Friday at 11 a.m. And by the way, this air quality alert for everyone, not just the sensitive groups, which is often the case. Currently 86, but it feels like 97, so we got that going for us.
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So I don't know if you've heard, but the KQ Rock the Boat 80s cruise next Friday with Paddleford Riverboats, Friday the 24th, is sold out. But you're in luck. Because we went to them and said, hey, we sold this thing out. We still got like a week and a half to go yet. It was 2 weeks at the time. And they gave us a bigger boat. So much like Jaws, we had to get a bigger boat. And we did. And now here's the thing. It's not like, you know, double the size. We don't have like a bunch more tickets to sell out. It's only a few. So get on board. Lookout gonna from Maple Grove, going to provide the food. Rock Brigade going to provide the rock. And we provide the tickets over at 92kqrs.com. They're $25. 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

I got to shout out Lenny Kravitz. He made me giggle earlier this morning. He said he works out in leather pants. Remember he went viral for that a while back? He says he does that because he performs on stage in leather and denim. So those are the pants he wears to train. And he doesn't track any of his workouts either. He just knows that if the pants get a little tight, he's out of shape. Dude, 62 with a 28-inch waist. It's crazy. It's bonkers. Hey, you know what? I got to shout out my friends in Albertville. Yeah, and my family, too, because that's where I live, Albertville. We're going to tear up Albertville today as our youngest is turning 10. We're going on a shopping spree. We're getting lunch, the whole, or dinner, I should say. We're getting the whole thing. So happy birthday to my baby girl, Evan, and

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1: Would you mind saying that again?
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6: A better life with Dr. Sanjay Gupta.
7: We talk a lot here about ultra-processed foods and the many ways in which they can negatively impact your health. They've been linked to weight gain, obesity, type 2 diabetes, cardiovascular disease, even cancer. And now a new study out of UCSF found that high ultra-processed food intake was associated with something called intramuscular fat, which is exactly what it sounds like. That's fat inside your muscles, which can cause them to become weaker. Now, in this particular study, the researchers noticed more wear and tear and pain in people's knees because of weakened thigh muscles. Cutting back on ultra-processed foods isn't easy. The CDC estimates at least half the calories in our diet come from ultra-processed foods. But if you're looking to eat cleaner, cutting out sugar-sweetened beverages, that may be the best number one thing you can do to try and get started. I'm Dr. Sanjay Gupta, helping you live a better life.
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19: You know what I haven't played in a bit? Beastie Boys, Sabotage. Let's remedy that in just a few minutes. In seconds, I'll play REM right now. KQ Weather from Owl Roofing. 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We've got an air quality alert that just kicked in yesterday. That goes through Friday at 11 a.m. Still have the extreme heat warning through 9 p.m. tomorrow. And this air quality alert, a lot of times it's just sensitive groups, you know, those with heart issues or asthma. This is everyone. So they urge you to limit your time outdoors as much as you can. We're at 88. Feels like 100. Yeah, it's like 11:18 a.m. and it feels like 100.
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can never go too long without hearing the Beastie Boys. Top five all time. Well, for sure top 10, if not top five all time for me. Love those guys. 92 KQRS. I'm Paul Fletcher. Hey, do you follow us on all the pertinent spots? Like Threads. 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In fact, we're at 92KQRS Threads, Instagram, and Facebook. And if you want to find me personally, by the way, I use Threads quite a bit and Instagram mainly, at Hey Paul Fletcher. I'd love to see you there. We can virtually

It's Modest Mouse, Float On, a song about trying to laugh off a series of catastrophes in life that was released in 2004. There was a lot of that kind of stuff going on in the early 2000s. Minnesota's 92 KQRS. Hey, I'm Paul Fletcher. I got Bob Dylan's Tangled Up in Blue next.

0: It's Lisa Miller with the KQ Rock Review for Wednesday, July 15th. On this date in 2018, November Rain from Guns N' Roses became the first 90s video to pass 1 billion views on YouTube. And the next closest 90s video was Zombie by the Cranberries at 739 million. Here's Axl Rose on the song.
1: November Rain is a song about not wanting to be in a state of having to deal with unrequited love. Estranged is acknowledging it and being there and having to figure out what the to do. It's like being catapulted out into the universe and having no choice about it and having to figure out what the are you gonna do, because the things you wanted and worked for just cannot happen and there's nothing you can do about it.
0: Guns N' Roses are coming to town, Mystic Lake Amphitheater on August 8th. A few tickets remain. I'm Lisa Miller, and that's a KQ Rock Review, sponsored by 1-800-LAW-TIGER.
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17: We talk a lot here about ultra-processed foods and the many ways in which they can negatively impact your health. They've been linked to weight gain, obesity, type 2 diabetes, cardiovascular disease, even cancer. And now a new study out of UCSF found that high ultra-processed food intake was associated with something called intramuscular fat, which is exactly what it sounds like. That's fat inside your muscles, which can cause them to become weaker. Now, in this particular study, the researchers noticed more wear and tear and pain in people's knees because of weakened thigh muscles. Cutting back on ultra-processed foods isn't easy. The CDC estimates at least half the calories in our diet come from ultra-processed foods. But if you're looking to eat cleaner, cutting out sugar-sweetened beverages, that may be the best number one thing you can do to try and get started. I'm Dr. Sanjay Gupta, helping you live a better life.
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All the best music in the world. No stopping, no nothing. Shouting out our friends in Maple Plain, Minnesota. Not surprisingly, named after a plain full of maple trees. Maple Plain. Let's do this. Joan Jett, After Destruction.

Minnesota's 92 KQRS. I'm Paul Fletcher, the Luther Westside Volkswagen talking text line. Wide open, 651-989-ROCK. You know what? I got one on the Luther Westside Volkswagen talking text line yesterday for Guns N' Roses' November Rain, and I wasn't able to get to it. So I'll play that next as we continue commercial free.

don't know if you're paying attention to the World Cup or not. I mean, Steve Gorman is a massive soccer fan. He calls himself a soccer jerk. I've been a pretty big fan in the past, casual lately, but he's rubbed off on me. I've totally dove headfirst into this whole World Cup. Yesterday's game was between France and Spain was kind of a downer. It was a Debbie Downer of a game. It was not super interesting. Spain was in control the entire time, hoping for some sparks this afternoon. Argentina and England. I got England winning this one.

one's for Mom. Been a while since I played Rhiannon from Fleetwood Mac. Had to get it on commercial-free KQ. I'm Paul Fletcher. Quick look at KQ weather from North State Mechanical Heating and Air, your neighbor that knows heating and air. We already had an extreme heat warning going through 9 o'clock tomorrow. Now we have an air quality alert through Friday at 11 a.m. to go with that. For everyone, they suggest we limit our time outdoors. As hot as it is, that's no problem for me. We're at 90. 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

One of my very favorites from Garbage, and I have a lot of favorites, but even though that was a big, huge hit, still love it very, very much. Garbage, Stupid Girl, 92 KQRS, Paul Fletcher. Giasuni Lee is making, well, a comeback of sorts. I mean, she's only 23, but she's won six medals already, six gold medals. There are speculations that she wouldn't come back because of the chronic kidney disease that she was dealing with. But she is, she's throwing her hat in the ring for the 2028 Olympics, and they're going to make a documentary about the journey, which I'll definitely

AQ, Rock the Boat 80s Cruise, sold out. But you're in luck! Because we went and said to them, we said, you know what, it's sold out. We've got like 2 weeks to go still, because it was a few days ago that it sold out. Can we get a bigger boat? They said, yeah. So we got to play like it was Jaws and say, gonna need a bigger boat. So we've got a few in it, but here's the thing. It's not like, you know, double the size. So there aren't a ton of tickets. You're going to want to act sooner than later. But if you thought you missed out, the good news is you didn't. Well, you did, but not any longer. Food provided from the Lookout in Maple Grove. Outstanding. Rock Brigade going to bring the music. It's 21 and over, of course. Tickets, $25. Get them at 92kqrs.com. All right? Get on the cruise. You got a second chance at this. Let's have a party, shall we? Oh, yeah, we're still commercial free. Alice in Chains, Rooster, 92 KQRS.

You know, I heard a while back that Canada, somebody said, you know, Canada's big, but it's just, it's not quite big enough. So we need a little Canada in Minnesota. And that's how little Canada came to be. Or not. I might have just completely made that up. Still commercial free thanks to OVO, LASIK, and Lens.

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1: A better life with Dr. Sanjay Gupta.
2: You know, it's funny, when I think back to what the typical American dinner looked like when you and I were kids, there's usually some kind of meat featured at the center of the plate. Vegetables are there, but often thought of as a side dish. More and more, though, we are coming to realize that a plant-based diet, with little or no meat even, is going to be a healthier way to eat for just about everyone. New study out of the University of Hawaii Cancer Center found that eating a high-quality plant-rich diet that includes whole grains, vegetables, and fruits may prevent cognitive impairment even when people start that diet in their late 50s and 60s. Yeah, it's important to make sure you're getting enough protein, fats, complex carbohydrates. Just because you cut out or even cut back on meat, though, is not a license to eat whatever you want. Focus on eating whole, real foods. I'm Dr. Sanjay Gupta, helping you live a better life.
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12: 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It's 92, feels like 106. Yeah, that extreme heat warning is still in effect till tomorrow at 9 p.m. And actually, it sounds like it's going to take like another week for it to really, truly cool off. But here's the thing. We've got an added air quality alert for everyone, not just the sensitive groups, through Friday at 11 a.m. So just, dude, between the heat and the smoke from wildfires, just there's no reason to go outside.
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Hey, if you haven't joined the party over at Facebook, you should, because we've got a massive KQ party happening on Facebook. You can just find us by searching 92KQRS. It's really that simple. On X, I just call it Twitter. We're at KQ Radio. A little different there, but you know what? You're a smart one. Not can't get anything past you. Go find us on both and join the party. Madness, our house after Bush.

0: great song from 1982 that still sounds fantastic and timeless. 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

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Hey, Champlin. That one right there, Simple Minds, that was for Evan. 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
12: As someone who's been married nearly 25 years, I'll tell you, there's a lot of great things about having a spouse. And according to a new study out of the University of Miami Health System, marriage might even be linked to a lower risk of cancer. Why? Well, the researchers said people who are married are less likely to engage in risky behavior. They're more likely to get a nudge to go to regular preventive medicine appointments and screenings. And they have a partner to share the load of family obligations, household chores, and finances. No one is saying you should get married in the pursuit of better health. But if you are single, how can you build a strong support system to maybe get some of these same benefits? Do your own research, find out what's important, and then hold members of your squad accountable and let them hold you accountable as well. That can provide a lot of support. I'm Dr. Sanjay Gupta, helping you live a better life.
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19: 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I've got the Talking Heads in minutes, the Offspring in seconds right now, KQ Weather from North State Mechanical Heating and Air, your neighbor that knows heating and air, and man, do you need it right now. There's absolutely no reason to go outside. First, an extreme heat warning through 9 p.m. tomorrow. 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Like, everybody should just stay inside. 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

0: This song right here puts a smile on my face.
1: So does the KQ Rock the Boat 80s Cruise, which takes place not this Friday, but next Friday, the 24th. It was sold out. Over the weekend, I believe it sold out. We had like 2 weeks to go, so we said, hey, can we get a bigger boat like Jaws? 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

Minnesota's 92 KQRS. I'm Paul Fletcher. Luther Westside Volkswagen talk and text line always ready to accept your suggestions. I mean, I'm getting out of here pretty quick, but there's no reason you can't load it up for Jade when she gets in here at 3. She loves to come into a loaded Luther Westside Volkswagen talk and text line. 651-989-ROCK.

Minnesota's 92 KQRS. All right, and with that giggle, it's time for me to get the heck out of here. Paul Fletcher, done. Back tomorrow, 6 a.m. Gorman in the morning. Jane takes over your afternoon next. Duran Duran, see you, bye.

0: Red Hot Chili Peppers, just after 3 in Loretto. It's Jade taking on over for Fletcher on Loretto, Minnesota's 92 KQRS. So I was just reading an article about how things might get a little awkward at the Rock Hall induction ceremony, specifically for Phil Collins and Oasis. So apparently, Noel and Liam have this long and storied history of basically denouncing Phil Collins. You know, at one point they even called him the Antichrist, and they said that they went to go see a Genesis concert back in the 80s, and they just got freaked out watching Phil Collins on stage. They did not enjoy it. So apparently Phil, he's in the know. He's heard all about the hate. And, you know, the nice guy that he is, he said he's looking forward to bumping into them at the Rock Hall lunch. Here's that band that freaked the brothers out so much back in the 80s. It's Genesis and KQRS.
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2: We talk a lot here about ultra-processed foods and the many ways in which they can negatively impact your health. They've been linked to weight gain, obesity, type 2 diabetes, cardiovascular disease, even cancer. And now a new study out of UCSF found that high ultra-processed food intake was associated with something called intramuscular fat, which is exactly what it sounds like. That's fat inside your muscles, which can cause them to become weaker. Now, in this particular study, the researchers noticed more wear and tear and pain in people's knees because of weakened thigh muscles. Cutting back on ultra-processed foods isn't easy. The CDC estimates at least half the calories in our diet come from ultra-processed foods. But if you're looking to eat cleaner, cutting out sugar-sweetened beverages, that may be the best number one thing you can do to try and get started. I'm Dr. Sanjay Gupta, helping you live a better life.
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20: 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Did you know that it's kind of hot out there? Yeah, we're under an extreme heat warning that's been extended. Now it's going till Friday at 9 p.m. Also, if you're in northern Minnesota, that air quality alert is in effect due to those wildfires up in the Boundary Waters and up on the North Shore. Day three of the 90s, feeling more humid than normal, so hot and sticky out there. Looks like some clouds overnight, lows in the mid to upper 70s. Tomorrow, again, no relief, highs in the low 90s. Friday, mid 90s, looking like highs over the weekend. High 80s, low 90s. Right now, pretty humid, 94 in the Twin Cities. 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

Just keeping it Minnesota. That is the front man of The Replacements, a.k.a. Paul Westerberg on 92 KQRS. It's Jade. Hi, my friend. Taking a look at your KQ calendar right now. Nick Lowe, he's at the Fine Line tonight. If you want to see some local music, Semisonic, looks like they're feeling healthy, heading to the Varsity tomorrow night. And if you look ahead to the fall, Sugar, which would be Bob Mould's band, he is going to be spending September 10th, 11th, and 12th playing First Avenue in the main room, three nights. You can find all the concert calendar details at 92kqrs.com. This is Bob Mould's other band, Husker Du, on now on KQRS.

Howling with you. It's Jade this afternoon on 92KQRS. You know, this is live radio. Sometimes I don't even know what's going to come out of my mouth. Four non-blondes back in the studio. Looks like a possible follow-up if they, you know, get it all together. Don't fall apart in the studio. This one from their debut and so far their only album. It's Four Non-Blondes on KQRS.

0: It's Lisa Miller with the KQ Rock Review for Wednesday, July 15th. On this date in 2018, November Rain from Guns N' Roses became the first 90s video to pass 1 billion views on YouTube. And the next closest 90s video was Zombie by the Cranberries at 739 million. Here's Axl Rose on the song.
1: November Rain is a song about not wanting to be in a state of having to deal with unrequited love. Estranged is acknowledging it and being there and having to figure out what the to do. It's like being catapulted out into the universe and having no choice about it and having to figure out what the are you gonna do, because the things you wanted and worked for just cannot happen and there's nothing you can do about it.
0: Guns N' Roses are coming to town, Mystic Lake Amphitheater on August 8th. A few tickets remain. I'm Lisa Miller, and that's a KQ Rock Review, sponsored by 1-800-LAW-TIGER.
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9: If I were to ask you what makes for a good night's sleep, you'd probably say a dark, quiet room, not too many things on your mind. But every night when you go to get some Z's, how often do you really think about the temperature in your bedroom? Temperature may be one of the most underappreciated factors in sleep. That's according to the Senior Vice President of Research and Scientific Affairs at the National Sleep Foundation. We often hear about lights and screens and stress, but even modest changes in temperature and airflow can influence both how quickly you fall asleep and how deeply you stay asleep. Most experts will recommend a room temperature of 60 to 67 degrees Fahrenheit. You might also experiment with your sheets and what you actually wear to bed. Play around a bit and see what improves your sleep. You might be delightfully surprised. I'm Dr. Sanjay Gupta, helping you live a better life.
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11: 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Hey, it's Paul Fletcher, and I care about Minnesota, and I care about music. With me, you'll get both of plenty of them on 92KQRS. We've made some changes here at 92KQRS, and I'm one of them. Hey, it's Paul Fletcher, and I care about Minnesota, and I care about music. With me, you'll get both of plenty of them on 92KQRS. Hey, it's Paul Fletcher. We're so proud of what we've built here at 92 KQRS, a complete rock destination built specifically for Minnesota, which just means we'll still sound great when it's 30 below, I guess. We've made some changes here at 92 KQRS, and I'm one of them. Hey, it's Paul Fletcher, and I care about Minnesota, and I care about music. With me, you'll get both of plenty of them on 92 KQRS.
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Christine always wants to hear Billy Idol. I enjoy somebody every single day requesting the same song. Makes it easier on me. You, my friend, you're listening to Minnesota's 92 KQRS. Thank you very much for doing that. I know you could be somewhere else. I know you could be just like streaming some music. So thanks for choosing this. And no commercials. That's a nice thank you. That's going till 5 o'clock, courtesy of our friends at Aquarius Home Services. So let's keep it going. Commercial freestyle. It's Tonic on KQ. If you-

one of those delightful Southernisms. Just like, bless your heart means I do not like you very much. Losing my religion. It means I'm about to go off on you. I'm a little angry. REM is starting off our commercial-free hour of music. That's going out to Prior Lake. Prior Lake, thank you for listening to Minnesota's 92 KQRS. Got music of Stevie Nicks coming up. We're going to listen to one of the most bluesy and rockin' covers of a Beatles tune. And Bruce Springsteen starting us off with Born to Run on KQRS.

me. Amazing cover. That's Gary Clark Jr. You are in the middle of a commercial-free hour on 92 KQRS, all thanks to Aquarius Home Services. So how are you feeling about this whole permanent daylight savings time? The House on Tuesday, they voted, and they are pushing to make daylight savings time permanent nationwide. Senate is where it goes next. So we'll see if it actually happens. But if you look at it specifically for Minnesota, what does that mean? Our winter sunrises are going to be around 9 a.m. So, you know, be prepared to live in constant darkness with sunsets around 5:30. I'm guessing a lot of people are going to be spending the winter like this Cranberry song. It's on KQRS.

I like when Bono gets into it. That's you two and one. It's for your commercial-free hour on 92 KQRS. We'll listen to Canadian 90s Queen Alanis Morissette. I've got your daily Bowie on the way. And Soul Asylum, keeping it local on KQRS.

That's up in my top three for best duets. When you take, you know, one at the peak of their performance artist with a band that is just at the top of their game as well. Put them together in a room with a whole bunch of drugs and you get under pressure. Oh, thank you for listening to your commercial-free hour. Let's toss on a beautiful one from Smashing Pumpkins. It's Tonight, Tonight, KQRS.

Want You to Want Me, Cheap Trick on KQ. Let's take a quick look at the weather before we hit 5 o'clock. 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That extreme heat warning continues. It's hot and sticky here in Minnesota. 90s today. Looks like some clouds overnight, lows in the upper 70s. Tomorrow, highs in the low 90s. Friday, mid-90s. Looks like we could see high 80s, low 90s for the weekend. Right now, though, still pretty sticky out there. 94 in the Twin

Semi-Charmed Life by request going out to Newport. Thanks for listening. Out in Newport, Minnesota's 92 KQRS. It's Jade, and I want you to imagine for a second that you are a billionaire. You know, your endless supply of money is making money for you constantly. If you were to, say, go to an auction, like there was one over the weekend, what would you drop $50 million on? Maybe a T-Rex skeleton named Gus? I can't imagine dropping $50 million on anything. But where do you even put a giant T-Rex skeleton? That's some billionaire problems for you. It's the cars right now on KQRS.

Roxy Music, some Sophista Pop on 92 KQRS with Jade. And coming up around 6 o'clock, we're going to start breaking things. I had a camping trip planned for the Boundary Waters for next week. Obviously, that's not really going to happen anymore. But, you know, so many people, I mean, I was just so worried about the people that were out at the Boundary Waters because a lot of times you don't get cell service. So it sounds like everybody's been cleared out. But, you know, they're saying with all of these fires, the land might not be the same. And they don't know when it's going to open back up. So I thought we could listen to some music just about, yeah, being in the great outdoors. Being out in the wilderness, maybe you have some fond memories of the BWCA and you have a song to put to it. So you can always let me know. Hit up the Luther Westside Volkswagen Talk text line, 651-989-ROCK. And we'll listen back to your requests coming up at 6 o'clock. Right now it's Bush

0: Gorman in the Morning with Fletcher and Ryder. 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
17: When we talk about how much exercise someone should get, current guidelines call for about 150 minutes of moderate intensity exercise or 75 minutes of vigorous intensity exercise every week. New study out of the UK makes a strong case for vigorous exercise if and when you can do it. Now, researchers determined that even little bursts of vigorous exercise can significantly reduce someone's risk of 8 different diseases: dementia, type 2 diabetes, fatty liver disease, chronic respiratory disease, chronic kidney disease, immune-mediated inflammatory diseases, major cardiovascular events, and atrial fibrillation. We're not talking about complicated training programs here. Just work with what you can into your everyday life. If you are breathless and unable to speak in complete sentences, then you've hit the mark. I'm Dr. Sanjay Gupta, helping you live a better life.
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21: 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That extreme heat warning, it's going to continue now till Friday at around 9 o'clock. Also, if you're up in northern Minnesota, that air quality alert is in effect. Pretty unhealthy breathing up there due to those wildfires. Another day, another 90 degrees. Looks like some clouds moving in overnight. Lows in the upper 70s. Tomorrow, highs in the low 90s. Friday, mid-90s. Looks like we could see high 80s, low 90s for the weekend right now, though. Still pretty sticky out there, pretty humid. 93 in the Twin Cities. We'll get back to the music in a minute after a word from Uber.
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coming along to Rush. They've got a song about trees that you might hear next hour. You're listening to Minnesota's 92 KQRS. And let's just get pumped up. You know, it's midweek. 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

It's 92 KQRS with Jade. We're going to start breaking things at 6 o'clock tonight. Yes, songs for being out in nature. Basically, your soundtrack for nostalgia or memories at the Boundary Waters. And Breaking KQ, it's all sponsored by G Will Liquors and their 9 metro locations. 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And when you sign up for their club card, you could win tickets to see B-52s and Devo. They're coming to Mystic Lake Amphitheater on September 30th. We'll start breaking things at 6 right now. Crowded House on KQ.

one and only Rush. Trees having conversations with each other, of course. Breaking KQRS tonight. That one going out to Walter in Arden Hills. Thanks for the suggestion, Walter of Arden Hills, for helping us out for an hour of music that is really in honor of the Boundary Waters Canoe Area Wilderness. It's closed. I believe everybody has been evacuated out of it. If you missed it, wildfires are burning through thousands of acres of, you know, one of Minnesota's most sacred places. If you've been to the Boundary Waters, you know how special that space is. I was actually supposed to go next week. Of course, that's now kind of up in the air, probably canceled. But with that idea in mind of, you know, portaging and canoeing and camping and your phone being on the fritz because there's very little service out there, this hour, it's for the BWCA. You know, for everybody who's been out there, everybody was supposed to go this week or next week. It's just nice knowing a place like that exists. So, an hour for the BWCA, where the streets have no names, because there aren't really any streets. It's you, too. Great. Thank you.

0: in the thick of Breaking KQ. Rarities, live, demos. Who even knows what else Jade will find? I mean, have you seen our giant room of music? Hang on a second, let me open the door here. Hello? Breaking KQ, sponsored by G Will Liquors and their nine.
1: A better life with Dr. Sanjay Gupta.
2: I'm feeling lucky to have my college-age kids home with me for a few weeks this summer. And one of the things I know we're going to be talking about, AI. I've started to use it more often at the hospital to get fresh takes on patient problems that I'm trying to solve. And for my girls, well, I know that they are navigating college now with these new powerful tools. Something, frankly, that you and I couldn't have even imagined when we were in school. But while it may be tempting to outsource your studying and your work to these large language models, I beg you not to. And that's because AI chatbots tend to reproduce what researchers call weird viewpoints. That's an acronym: Western, Educated, Industrialized, Rich, and Democratic. Look, AI isn't going away. And admittedly, it can be a really powerful tool. But you don't want it doing your thinking for you. I'm Dr. Sanjay Gupta, helping you live a better life.
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7: We've made some changes here at 92 KQRS, and I'm one of them. Hey, it's Paul Fletcher, and I care about Minnesota, and I care about music. With me, you'll get both of plenty of them on 92 KQRS. Hey, it's Paul Fletcher. 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We've made some changes here at 92 KQRS, and I'm one of them. Hey, it's Paul Fletcher, and I care about Minnesota, and I care about music. With me, you'll get both of plenty of them on 92 KQRS.
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23: 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That extreme heat warning continues through Friday now, 9 p.m. on Friday. And if you are up in northern Minnesota, you probably noticed that air quality alert. Not very healthy to be outside. 90s, sticky, humid, hot. Looks like some clouds overnight. Lows in the mid to upper 70s. Tomorrow, highs in the low 90s. Friday, mid 90s. High 80s, low 90s for the weekend. Right now, still pretty humid out there. 93 in the Twin Cities.
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Wilco breaking KQRS tonight. A song about the sky, blue sky. Some songs about trees. Some songs about the sun. It's an hour of music for the Boundary Waters. I was planning on a trip there with some friends next week. Unfortunately, it doesn't look like that's going to happen. Just thinking about everybody, there was an interview with some of the people that own the Outfitters and how this is peak money-making season up there. And with the wildfires, they don't know how the rest of the season is going to go. So if you did have a trip planned up there and yours got canceled as well, I feel you. I hope that not too much of the forest is destroyed. And there's no doubt that it'll probably look a little bit different. So we'll listen to more songs for the Boundary Waters. Guided by Voices, I Am a Tree. It's Breaking KQRS tonight.

Because you said you want more. Because you said it's your time. Because you said, here we are now. Entertain us. This is 92 KQRS.

beautiful one from Lord Huron. It's called Ends of the Earth. It's breaking KQRS tonight. You can always track down the playlist by friending and following 92KQRS on Facebook. And we'll continue an hour dedicated to the Boundary Waters new area, that wilderness in the North Country. It's breaking KQRS with The Cure, a song called The Forest.

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Again, an entire hour for the Boundary Waters, thinking about all the people who had to get out of there and all the people who live and work up there. 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You can check out their website, g-will.com, sign up for their club card. When you do that, you could win some tickets to see B-52s and Devo. One more song on the way. Chris Nelson, he's walking in the door next, so this will be a good soundtrack for him. Don't forget he's got his 5 at 10. He'll be looking back at the best songs today in music history. It's Jade. As always, my friends, stay sweet, keep it loud. We'll do it again tomorrow.